0: Right in Alabama and Florida as the storm makes landfall tonight. ABC News meteorologist Samara Theodore on the threat of tornadoes.
1: The hurricane hasn't even made landfall, yet we are seeing one of the biggest threats that come along with a hurricane outside of the storm surge and the strong winds, and that's tornadoes. So that's along I-10 from Pensacola to Panama City to Tallahassee.
0: A judge has ordered the federal government to keep a man in the U.S. for now after he was shot yesterday by ICE agents in New York City. Federal officials say the shots were fired after 28-year-old Oscar Belgal weaponized his car against agents. He's in the hospital, a 5-year-old who was in the car when the agents fired unharmed. With the price of diesel fuel at record highs, President Trump announcing that the U.S. will obtain diesel fuel from Russia. Ukraine's President Zelensky posting online that Putin is buying more time for Russia's war with Ukraine. This is ABC News.
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4: Good afternoon. I'm Miles McKnight with KYTI News. A woman was randomly shot in the jaw while going for a neighborhood walk in Cinnabar. And yesterday, the man accused of pulling the trigger pled not guilty to related charges. First responders say that fortunately, the woman did not suffer life-threatening injuries. According to court documents, the 27-year-old man was doing target practice with a .22 rifle in his backyard in Cinnabar, but there was not a proper backstop. And prosecutors allege that one of the bullets from the rifle struck the woman going for a walk. After pleading not guilty yesterday, the man's set trial hearing is now scheduled for December 3rd. If he's found guilty by a jury, he could be sentenced to a year in jail. The man is not currently in custody. For the first time this season, overnight low temperatures are forecast to drop into the 30s in the Lewis County area.
5: So it might be time to start thinking about frost going into this weekend, especially in some of those Cascade Valleys where it gets a little bit cooler.
4: Harrison Rademacher with the National Weather Service says that low temps are projected to be between 37 and 39 degrees Saturday night, Sunday night, and Monday night.
5: For those who still have plants outside, you know, we're getting to the end of the growing season, but might want to start thinking about potentially taking some precautions for those plants to protect them should we reach frost criteria going to this weekend.
4: Homeowners and property owners are encouraged to prepare for the colder season. Next month, it's the unofficial start to flood season in Lewis County. Ahead of flood season, Lewis County Emergency Management announced that they are going to conduct a test alert through Lewis County Alert. That test alert is scheduled for Tuesday, next week at 10 in the morning. Riverside Fire Authority spokesperson Laura Hansen previously spoke with us about the benefit of being signed up for Lewis County Alert.
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4: In KITI Sports, prep football is back on tonight, and our very own play-by-play announcer has a preview of tonight's game of the week between WF West and Hawkinson.
8: The unbeaten WF West Bearcats will put their perfect record on the line tonight when they travel to Brush Prairie to face the Hawkinson Hawks. WF West is 5-0, and the Bearcats have found several different ways to win this season. After surviving back-to-back one-point victories over Lakes and Kelso, the Bearcats have scored 112 points in their last two games, including a 49-29 win over Washougal last Friday. Sophomore quarterback Wyatt Hoffman has been a big part of that offensive production, accounting for 11 touchdowns over those two games. Hockenson comes into Friday at 2-3. The Hawks opened the season with consecutive victories, but have since dropped three straight, including last week's 39-23 loss to Black Hills. The Bearcats have averaged nearly 34 points a game this season, while Hockenson will be looking to turn things around on its home field.

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1: KYT Lights Wind City Area Weather Forecast. Tonight, breezy, 40 degrees. Mostly dry, highs of the 60s this weekend. I'm Miles McKnight, and you're now up to date with KYT Line News.

0: 100.5 FM, 1420 KITI. I put a spell on you. It's CCR. And Bobby Hart here this afternoon. Well, we have one more American League Division Series game. The Guardians avoided elimination last night by downing the White Sox 9-5. And so that series is now tied at two games each. Sets up a one-game winner-takes-all finale coming up tomorrow night at 5 o'clock. The winner moves on to face Tampa Bay in the American League Championship Series.
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0: 100.5 FM, 1420 KITI, Beach Boys and Bobby Hardy here this afternoon. Well, here we are, another Friday. WF West Bearcats are 5-0, and this particular Friday, they are putting that unbeaten record on the line, on the road. The Bearcats are down in Hawkinson, take on the Hawkinson Hawks. KITI is there with all the action. 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The kickoff tonight at 7 o'clock on 1420 and 100.5 FM. 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
2: ABC News, I'm Dave Packer. Hurricane Isaias has weakened slightly to a strong Category 2 as it nears landfall near Panama Beach, Florida. The impact being felt along the Gulf Coast and inland. In Mississippi, Emergency Management Agency official Scott Simmons.
3: We've all had wind warnings from the National Weather Service on the eastern portion of the state, and we're not talking about

0: America. But we've learned that younger drivers might not know how good Rain-X wipers are. 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Next time you need wipers, choose Rain-Z. 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Just know, in our hearts, we're talking to you, Gen Z. Rain-X, America's number one choice of wiper blades.
1: 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Behold!
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4: Long about midnight, the ghosts and banshees, they get together for their nightly jamboree. There's things with horns and saucer eyes, some with fangs about this size.
5: Some are fat and some are thin.
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4: Oh, I'm telling you, brother, it's a frightful sight to see what goes on Halloween night.

0: sailor's soul. I met that spook just a year ago. Now I didn't stop for a second look, but made for the bridge that spans the brook. But once you cross that bridge, my friend,
1: the ghost is through his power end.
0: So when you're riding home tonight, make for the bridge with all your might. He'll be down in the hollow there. He needs your head. Look out! Beware!
1: With a hip, hip, and a clippity-clop, he's down looking for a head to swap. So don't try to figure out a plan. You can't reason with a headless man.
2: 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It's Bing Crosby. Hi there, Bobby Hart. A record-tying five NFL teams are 0-4 1 month into the season. It marks the seventh time that that's happened in league history and the first time since 2019. That was how we started the week. Last night, the Tampa Bay Buccaneers removed themselves from that winless list as they beat the Dallas Cowboys. So now, there are four teams that are a month in and don't have a win yet.
3: I'm working nonstop, giving patients the care they need.
4: Elise, a local nurse.
3: I don't have time for politics, but when I learned that John Braun took nearly $100,000 from insurance companies and then voted their way in Olympia, I had to speak up. Braun voted against making prescription drugs more affordable and against requiring insurance companies to cover people with pre-existing conditions. John Braun, your backroom deals are making us sick.
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0: 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Neil Diamond. Well, a sad note today. Hall of Fame player and legendary Chicago Bears coach Mike Ditka has died. Ditka led the Bears to a 1985 Super Bowl victory. Mike Ditka was 86.
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1: 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For more than 40 years, Chehalis Rentals has been proud to support the schools, families, and activities that make this area home. And this fall, they're proud to do it again. Here's to the players, the coaches, the parents, and everyone in the stands cheering them on. From your friends at Chehalis Rentals, have a great season.

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Oz never gave nothing to the Tin Man that he didn't already have. America.

0: lights are on, the teams are ready, and another Friday night of Southwest Washington High School football is here on KITI. 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Also supporting high school football on KITI, Par 4 Sports, Phelps Restoration, Point S Tires, Postnet, The Power Shop, The Roof Doctor, Thorbeck's Athletic Club, Eubanks Glass, Camper's Choice RV, Power Sports Northwest, and Lewis County's Fitness Company. Now, from the stadium, here are Bobby Jackson and Matt Kaya with tonight's game.
1: We've reached week six of the high school football season, and tonight we're on the road with a WF West team that has yet to lose, but has certainly found more than one way to win on the at every ball game this season. The Bearcats come into Hawkinson's at 5-0, and that record has included just about everything. They've won back-to-back one-point games. They posted a shutout.

0: And over the last 2 weeks, the offense has exploded for 112 points. Tonight, they'll face a Hawkinson team that started the season 2-0 before dropping its last three. The Hawks are back home tonight looking to turn things around, and nothing would change the direction of their season quicker than knocking off an unbeaten WFS team. Hello again, everybody. Bobby Jackson here on the Madsen Supply pregame show on KITI. We're at Hawkinson High School tonight as the Hawks welcome the 5-0 WFS Bearcats in a lawn league matchup. We've got plenty to talk about before kickoff, including the other action around the area tonight. We'll also visit with Matt Kaya and get his thoughts on what to watch for when these two teams take the field. But first, we'll take this commercial timeout and be back. 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
0: 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Welcome back to the Madsen Supply pregame show on KITI. Let's start with WF West. And Matt Kaya, maybe the most impressive thing about this 5-0 start is how many different kinds of games the Bearcats have already had to win.
5: Absolutely. Yeah, I mean, they've had close ones and they've had blowouts. They've had a little of everything in between. And tonight is another situation where you're coming in, going on the road, and you're trying to beat a team that should be somewhat easy to take down, but you never know. That's why you got to go out and play the game here. So we're going to see how Bearcats respond after, you know, getting the nice win last week. Didn't have too much trouble there, but it seemed like they got ahead there and then kind of let them back in it a little bit. So, you know, it kind of begs to see what they're going to do tonight. See if they can control this football game all the way through and hold that lead and keep it. So we'll see what they're made of tonight.
0: Yeah, that's the thing. I know the coaching staff is telling them that you've got to maintain possession. You've got to maintain control of the football game. You know, they opened the season with a 42-21 win over Peninsula, then went on the road and beat Lakes 8-7 and Kelso 7-6. Consecutive one-point victories. And since then, the offense has taken off.

0: 63 points against Columbia River and another 49 last week against Washougal.
1: Yeah, so they're opening it up a little bit and getting the ball to their playmakers. And so, you know, big time play from their quarterback. He's the catalyst that opens this offense up. So we're going to be looking to see him making some plays out here tonight.
0: You know, through 5 weeks, WF West has shown it can survive when points are hard to come by, and it can win when the scoreboard starts moving pretty quickly, too.
1: Absolutely. So, you know, it's just a matter of executing the plays in front of you, right? And so we'll see if Bearcats can continue that. But I'd like to see them play a little tougher defense, especially in the second half, and closing the door, making sure this game's well under control.
0: Yeah, they've got a they've got an opportunity here. The next three games, they've got to face. Still got to face Black Hills, and I had the schedule here in front of me a moment ago. But ultimately, they're making their way down to that last game of the season against Tumwater.
1: Yeah.
0: Tumwater's the beast always, and that's always the one that these guys want to be ready to play. They've got to play well tonight and keep getting better each week.
1: Yes.
0: And learning how to manage the stuff on the field. You know, when they played Kelso. Kelso, by all rights, should have beaten WF West. I know people may not want to hear that, but the point, the reason I say that is because the Highlanders had an opportunity late in that ball game, and a drop pass kept them from winning a football game.
1: Yeah.
0: But the Bearcats stayed in it. They kept their composure. They absolutely dominated the line of scrimmage.
1: Yeah.
0: But they've got to get better at doing that, and not only get, like you said a moment ago, don't give up a bunch of cheap points.
1: Yeah.
0: You get a lead, hold the lead, and make sure your defense is doing its job throughout the remainder of the ball game.
1: Yeah, you have a tendency to slack off when you get way ahead on a team, and you know, and that could happen tonight. And you don't want to see a team get some momentum going and able to make something happen, and then you end up with a turnover, and then all of a sudden they're right back into the football game with everybody getting behind them because they're at home. So you want to close that door as soon as possible. So
0: let's talk about one of their best offensive weapons. That's their quarterback, Junior Wyatt Hoffman. He's got 11 touchdowns he's accounted for in just the last two games. He scored 5 touchdowns against Columbia River and 6 more last week against Washougal. 4 through the air and 2 on the ground. He is the one. He's the catalyst for this offensive, offensive output of WF West.
1: Absolutely, they are going to be keying on him. If you're Hawkinson, he's definitely your playmaking machine that makes the Bearcat offense move. So you're going to key on him. You're going to keep a guy on him. So in case he tries to scramble, you're going to want to try to cut that off. You're going to try to minimize the effectiveness that he has on the football field as best you can. You're not going to completely shut him out because he just is too much of a load for you to completely control him. So you definitely want to try to minimize the damage he can do to you.
0: Absolutely. And you've got to also keep in mind the supporting cast he has around him, and guys like Holden Coons, Brendan Stevens, Jay Beaker, and freshman Jalen Amoroso. They've all been involved in the passing game, and Hoffman has shown he can hurt a defense with his legs as well.
1: Absolutely.
0: So there's a lot of things that the Hawkinson Hawks are going to have to be aware of tonight and keep up with, for sure.
1: Mm-hmm. Yeah, I mean, the Bearcats can hit you from a lot of different directions. You know, passing is their main game, but they can run the ball on you too. So we'll look to see the Bearcat offense with their balance. Look to all get the ball to all the playmakers tonight.
0: Okay, we'll turn our attention to the Hawkinson Hawks when we come back. 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
2: 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Welcome back to the Mattson Supply pregame show on KITI. Hockenson comes in at 2-3 tonight, Matt. It's really been a season of two different stretches for the Hawks.
3: Yeah, they opened their wins with Fort Vancouver, Medical Lake, allowing just 6 points and combined in those two games. Since then, Hockenson has lost three straight to Woodland, Ridgefield, and Black Hills. You know, tough stretch right there.
2: Absolutely tough stretch. And one of the things that stands out during that stretch is Hockenson finding itself playing from behind.
3: Yeah.
2: Woodland led the Hawks 35-0 at halftime. Last week, Black Hills built a 39-3 lead before Hockenson scored the final 20 points of that game. Now they face the WF West team that has shown it can score quickly.
3: Yeah. Hockenson tonight, how important it is that their first quarter, they get off to a good start, finding some early success, keeping WF West from getting comfortable scoring points, because it's going to be a long night if they don't get a hold on this offense.
2: And I would agree with that completely. And this is also a Hockenson team with some youth in important places. Freshman Evan Forstner is listed at quarterback on the official Hawks roster. He threw two touchdown passes in Hawkinson's season opening victory. Also, the Hawks have some experience around him, including seniors Mark Hogan, Rowan Mattson, Jack Robinson, and Braden Clark. And along with several running backs, they can turn to. And there's something else Hockenson has going for it tonight. They're home.
3: Yeah.
2: Something about home field advantage. They've lost three straight. They're facing an unbeaten opponent, and there's really not much pressure on a 2-3 team in that situation. And Matt, that makes them dangerous tonight for the WF West Bearcats.
3: Yeah, I mean, if you're inspired and you're executing proper offense, you know, anything can happen out here, especially if you get a few turnovers going your way and change the momentum, and you got the home crowd behind you, you can get behind that and maybe pull off an upset.
2: And so when WF West comes into this game tonight, they cannot lay down. They cannot take this crew lightly, because they literally, Hawkinson has nothing to lose tonight.
3: Yeah.
2: By coming out here and playing their best against WF West.
3: Absolutely.
2: Yeah. All right. Thanks, Matt. When we come back, we'll take a look at some of the other games of interest from around the area tonight. You're listening to Friday Night Under the Lights on 1420 and 100.5 FM KITI and streaming at our website, KITIRadio.com.
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4: And other games of interest around the area tonight. Let's take a look at some of those. In the 2A, Black Hills is at Mark Morris. Aberdeen plays host to Hudson's Bay, and Ridgefield travels to take on Tumwater. In the 1A, Montesano is at Centralia. Elma is at Hoquiam. And possibly the biggest game of the night, 5-0 Rochester is at 4-1 Tenino. In the 2B, Adna is on the road at Forks. Napavine is at P.O. Willapa Valley. Rainier travels to Onalaska, and Castle Rock visits Toledo. Now let's take a look at the keys to victory for tonight's ball game. Matt, let's start with WF West. The Bearcats have scored 112 points over the last 2 weeks. Wyatt Hoffman has accounted for 11 touchdowns during that stretch. They got several different players they can get involved offensively pretty quickly.
5: But they're also going to be on the road against Hawkinson team that really has nothing to lose tonight. So for WF West, the keys are to make sure the Bearcats control the game. Don't give Hawkinson the opportunity to hang around.
4: So the basics, very much the basics, just control the line of scrimmage, don't give up the big plays, certainly hold on to the football, and do not have turnovers happen.
5: No.
4: And you should be fine tonight.
5: Yeah.
4: Now let's flip it over to Hawkinson. The Hawks have had they've had trouble getting behind every early during this three-game losing streak, and that's especially dangerous against the WF West offense that's coming off back-to-back big scoring nights.
5: Yeah, I mean, it's all about execution right now for them. They just need to make sure that they focus on every play and try to get some offense going to keep this Chehalis offense off the field. If they can control their side of the ball, then that gives them more opportunities to get some scores and maybe just get a huge win tonight.
4: So what would Hawkinson have to do tonight just to slow down Hoffman and this Bearcat offense and give itself a chance to pull off an upset?
5: I would think that you need to get some defensive pressure in there. You know, you need to get your defensive line to break up the timing of any offensive play and get Hoffman, you know, uncomfortable, make him not feel good about throwing the ball downfield. Anything that can distract him from his regular game.
4: One of the things that the offense is going to want to do is to protect that gap integrity, like they like to say. They want to make sure they're creating enough running lanes for the running backs, and then that opens up play action pass and those things like that. If Hawkinson figures out a way to close those things up, that could create some real issues. And we are about to go to the national anthem, and so we'll take a 2-minute timeout and we'll come back. 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

0: Conditions of the National Anthem by a high school band, the Hawkinson Hawk Band, marching band, as they led us in the National Anthem tonight. We want to say thank you for listening to the Mats' pregame report. As both teams are getting ready to hit the field here for tonight's ball game, WF West at 5-0, Hawkinson at 2-3. And so the captains are about to make their way out onto the field for the opening coin toss. We've got a really nice situation over here in Hawkinson. We came over here. They put us up in one of the press boxes, and beautiful venue out here tonight. A beautiful night for football. It's going to get a little chilly tonight, and the lows are expected to get down around 47, and because we're out in a pretty open area, there's going to be a lot of wind here tonight. We'll see how that affects the passing game for both of these schools, as both these quarterbacks can throw the football. WF West dressed tonight in the road white jerseys with the red helmets, red pants. Hawkinson in solid blue uniforms with white piping and the dark blue helmets. And so the white hat is giving instructions to both of our squads here. The coin's in the air. It's on the ground. And WF West has won the coin toss, and let's see what they decide to do. Yeah, Matt, we talked about this earlier. You know, which way do you go? Do you take the football first? Do you defer? Most time on the road, you might want to defer, but in this case, WF West may want to establish something pretty early.
1: It so looks like they're going to take the football.
0: They are going
1: to
0: take the football. Yep. Okay.
1: Put their best offense on the field and try to score the first touchdown.
0: All right. The Bearcats will take the football to start the football game. They will be moving from right to left on your radio dial. And we're about to get this one underway here. The Bearcats, the Hawkinson Hawks. As we get set to bring it to you here on KITI, tonight's game is being brought to you by Lexar Homes. Lexar Homes is cheering for tonight's hometown teams on Long Rood in Centralia and at LexarHomes.com and also at Norfolk Asphalt. They salute the hard work happening on the field tonight. 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All right, standing deep for the Bearcats. I'll get those numbers out for you here in a moment. On this near side will be number 14, I believe.
1: Yep.
0: That's correct. Is Jay Beaker.
1: And number 12.
0: Number 12 on the far side is Holden Coons. Kicking off for Hawkinson. Looks like it's number 8. That's Braden Clark. 6'2", 170-pound wide receiver, defensive back, will do the honors and kick off to the Bearcats. All right, so here we go. There's the opening whistle. The ball is in the air. It's an end-over-end kick that's going to bounce over at the far sideline and be picked up by one of the up men. He's dodging tacklers across. He takes it out across. It looks to be the 30-yard line. Up to about the 32 or 33. We don't have hash marks on the field here tonight, folks, so we're guessing at best. But it will be first and 10 for the Bearcats after a decent return up to about the 32-yard line. So Wyatt Hoffman and company will take to the field offensively. They'll spot the ball on the right hash mark, wide receivers here to the left. Hoffman with a single setback. Waiting on the snap. Calls his play. He has it. Hands off to the running back. Bounces it to this near side. He's got a lane. Bounces it outside. And that's number 14. That's Beaker. And Beaker takes it out for, let's see, 5, 10, 15.
1: It's about a 20-yard gain.
0: Yep. Yeah, nice gain by Beaker. First and 10 for the Bearcats.
1: Yeah, they had a nice seal on that run right there. Great running lane. Nobody touched him for 10 yards. Good play.
0: And so WF West is going to go with tempo here as they have three wide receivers, actually two wides and one in the slot on the right side. Hoffman by himself in the backfield. He'll bring a man in motion. That's Beaker. He's going to take it on the sweep to the other side. And he's just chewing up big chunks of yardage out there. 5 yards, 10 yards, very close to another first down. I think you got it. Yep, 11 yards on that carry.
1: Yeah, the Bearcat line there is just hanging on to those guys, and they're blocking them right out of the hole. So looking good.

0: so far.
1: They get the play in from the sideline. Hoffman waiting on his coach. I think he's finally got it. All right, single setback behind him is Beaker. Ball spotted on the far hash. He'll take it. Hand off to Beaker once again. And this time Beaker's going to be stood up and dropped. Oh, my goodness. He number got 22. Shellacked immediately by Xavier Maitland, number 22, 5'7", 160, linebacker. He is a senior.
2: That's what you call a perfect form tackle, Bobby.
1: Absolutely. So that's going to go as second and let's see. Did he pick up? No, he lost yards.
2: Yep. It'll be second and 11.
1: Second and 11. Clock moving at 10:56 left here in the first. No score. WF West with the ball and driving. There's a snap. Back, Hoffman looks. Goes over the middle. Got a man wide open there, and he's going to walk into the end zone. Touchdown, WF West. No problem with that one. That one goes for about 35 yards and a score.
2: That was Jay Beaker with that catch. Great and play.
1: Beaker on the catch. 35 yards and a touchdown. And the Bearcats, with 10:43 left in the first, are on the board. Lining up to kick the extra point is number 18, Joel Mendez. There's a snap. Ball is away. Kick is up, and it is good. We've got timeout on the field. The Bearcats strike first, and they're on the board 7-0 with 10:38 left here in the first period. We'll take a 30-second timeout and come back. You are listening to Bearcat football right here on KITI.
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1: The Bearcats draw first blood on their first offensive possession. They drive down the field, and on a 35-yard touchdown pass, they take the lead 7-0 over Hockenson, and now they'll line up to kick off. Standing deep for Hockenson looks to be number 9 on this near side, Roscoe.
2: Yep.
1: Put a foot into it. That's a nice high end over end kick that's going to be taken by Roscoe, I believe, on this near side. Now he's going to reverse his field and take it back up the middle. Not going to get very much out of that. He crossed the 25-yard line, got it up to about the
2: right about 24, I want to say.
1: I think you're right.
2: Yeah.
1: And again, we're working with no hash marks out here, folks. So we're going to hope to get it close.
2: 24-yard line.
1: Mr. Kaya says 24. We're going to go with that. 24-yard line is where they will start this drive. The quarterback is Evan Forstner, 6 foot, 160-pound freshman quarterback. And he's going to split the field a little bit on WF West, tried to spread it. They got three wides to the left side, one to his near side, one setback. He'll take it and hand off to the running back, and the running back's got a big hold, and he takes it out for 5. He's got close to 7-8 yards. And that would be Odell. That is Caleb Odell, number 21. Let's give him 7 yards on that carry. It'll go to second down.
2: That was a good hole right there.
1: It was a very good hole.
2: Good blocking up front.
1: 9:39 left in the first. Bearcats lead at 7-0. Second and call it about 3. And we're looking at where it looks like it's right at the 30-yard line. Out of the shotgun. Snap. Hands it off to Odell again. And Odell will have his first down this time as he took it ahead for about 5 yards.
2: Well, no, it's a little short.
1: Is it a little short?
2: A little short. Not quite there.
1: All right, well, he took it out. Let's see. Now what are we looking at? We got a flag down? Oh, we've got an equipment
2: substitution
1: issue.
2: Yeah.
1: So did he pick up well?
2: No, he's short.
1: He's definitely short, but they haven't. So he picked up only about 2 yards that time.
2: Yep. Third and about.

0: a yard, good strong yard.
1: All right, third of the yard then for Hawkinson.
2: Thinking about making some noise, that'll be a good time to do it.
1: Here we go. 8:49 left. Third and two.
0: See if the Bearcats can get a stop here and get off the field.
1: Out of the shotgun. Hands it off, and he takes it straight ahead.
0: Got it.
1: Still driving ahead. Takes it out across the 35-yard line up to about the 36-yard line, and that's going to be good for about 6 yards in a first down.
0: So the Hawkinson offensive line is doing a pretty good job on their first series, getting some holes open.
1: Well, Dale, 3 carries for 55 yards so far on this drive. Bearcats lead at 7-0. 8:13 left in the first. Hawkinson moving the football. 3 wides to the left, 1 to the near side. Fortner waits on the snap. He has it back, going to look to throw. Shoots a pass. It's going to be caught for a short gain. Out across the 35 up to about the, let's see here, Matt.
0: That's a 2-yard gain.
1: Yeah, about the 37-yard line. So a 2-yard gain.
0: Great coverage on that play. They hit him immediately as soon as he got the football.
1: I did not see who caught it.
0: Didn't catch him.
1: So to go to second down. So second down and about 8. 2 wides to the right side here. Snap, going downfield, over the middle. Did he catch it? He did catch it.
3: A catch.
1: All the way out at the 45-yard line. So
0: that was number one catching that ball.
3: That was a heck of a catch.
1: It was. They're going to spot him right at the Bearcat 45-yard line. That's going to go for about a 15-yard gain, and I still don't know who it was that caught the football. Did you get a number there?
0: Number one caught the ball.
1: Okay. That is Alabek Malov, I believe. So
0: that's a hard one.
1: That is a hard one. 15 yards on that.
0: It was a great catch.
1: It was. The 45-yard line. Hawkinson has it. They hand off to Odell again. And Odell takes it over off of left tackle for maybe a yard or two. Let's see.
0: Good yard. Not much.
1: They're going to give him 2 yards on that. So we go to second down and 8.
0: Well, the Bearcats need to get in there and disrupt some of this running game they got going on right now.
1: Clock moving at 6:18 here in the first period. Bearcats lead at 7-0 after a very quick scoring drive. But Hawkinson moving to football. They've got it second down and 8 at about the 43-yard line. Back to pass, looking, going long downfield. Got a man there, coverage on him, and it's going to be well over his head and out of bounds. So the fall incomplete. And now we've got third down at about 8.
0: This is a good spot for the Bearcats to get off the field here. Might be 2-down territory.
1: Third and 8 for Hawkinson. They're taking their time in the huddle.
0: Big play for the Bearcats right here.
1: Now they come to the firing line. Single setback. That's Odell rolling to this near side, looking to throw. They go downfield, and it's intercepted. Intercepted by the Bearcats. It looks like Hoffman. Hoffman's got it. Down this near sideline. He may go. Hoffman to the 20. To the 10, to the 5, touchdown, WF West.
3: Wow. What a play by Austin.
1: Wow.
3: Just took it away from the wide receiver on that.
0: What athletic ability that kid has.
1: Hoffman caught it about the 30-yard line. So that's going to go for 80 yards. Am I correct in that?
0: 70.
1: 70, I'm sorry. A 70-yard interception.
0: You get so excited, you want to tack extra stuff on.
1: They line up to kick the extra point. Ball down. Kick away. It is good.
0: Good job by the holder right there.

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1: With timeout on the field at 5:30 left in the first period, WF West extends their lead 14-0 over Hawkinson. We'll take a 30-second timeout and come back. 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
0: What a tremendous play.
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1: Wyatt Hoffman picks off Evan Forstner at the 30-yard line, brings it all the way back 70 yards down the sideline, cut it back up in the middle, took it into the end zone. Extra point was good, and WFS is up now 14-0. 5.5 minutes left here in the first period, and they'll kick off again. Big kick, high end over end. You take it on this near side. They bring it up. Now bring it outside, and down he goes very quickly. That's Gonzalez. Gonzalez is the junior quarterback for this Hawkinson Hawks team. You set it off for, off the air, Matt. Well, Hoffman can do it all.
0: Yeah.
1: Offensively, defensively. Yeah. I mean, once he got ahead of steam going, they were not going to bring him down. They couldn't even get near him.
3: Yeah, he showed great patience waiting for the blocks to kind of form up right at the end. He was kind of outrunning everybody, and he's tend to slow down and wait for all those blocks to come and kind of clear the way for him. Perfect run back.
1: Hawkinson now finds themselves in a hole 14-0 with 4:55 left here in the first period. Back to pass, looking downfield, and nobody even there. There was a breakdown in communication. I want to say that probably number 12, Lucas Ray, was the intended receiver for Forstner. They were not on the same page that time. The fall incomplete. It'll be second down. The ball is actually spotted at about the 20, looks like the 22-yard line.
3: Yep.
1: Well,
3: that's a good guess.
1: Check that. Close to the 24.
3: It's tough to tell.
1: Clock stops at 4:48, 14-0 Bearcats. A little bit more of a tight formation. Forstner has it, fakes the pass, he hands off to his running back, and no, he's not going anywhere. The Bearcats close the gap on that one very, very quickly. And the running back may have been, I don't know, was it Odell again?
3: I think so.
1: Okay. Yep. Literally no gain on that play.
3: Third and long.
1: So to go to third and long now. Great crowd on hand, and the WF West folks are here tonight. A lot of folks came and made the trip. We're glad to see them here. Clock moving at 4:12. Snap back. Forster looking. Screen pass over the middle. Got his hand. Caught it. Trying to bounce it outside. Man brings it back to the near side. And no, he's not going to get very far with that whatsoever. That was number 40 on the reception. And that would be Deegan Mattson.
3: Yeah, it looked like he was going to get a lot more yards than that. But the Bearcats, just team defense, closed that door quickly.
1: And actually, that play only netted about 2 yards.
3: Yeah, looked like he had a lot of people in front of him there, but the Bearcats slipped those blocks and closed the door.
1: All right, 3:36. They're going for it. Now they're going to punt it away on fourth down. And standing deep back here for the Bearcats is Holden Coons, and it's not going to be a very good punt. It's going to roll out of bounds at the 45-yard line. So the Cats are going to be set up in great field position once again, as they will take over with great field position.
3: That looks like they're going to spot it at the 44-yard line.
1: 3:22 left here in the first period. Cats up 14-0. They make it to the line. Oh. Hoffman brings the man in motion. Too wide.

0: to the far side, going to shoot it on a little swing pass out to that side, and he's going to be stopped in the backfield. He had no place to go that time. That's Robertson.
1: Number 12 wrapped him up real quick right there. That was great coverage.
0: Lucas Ray on the tackle, but Robertson, no place to go. In fact, he may have lost about
1: 5 yards.
0: Yeah, thereabouts.
1: Yeah, that was actually a backward pass.
0: So they're going to lose 5 on that. Right side, they're taking a handoff to the running back, and he's got some room getting to the outside, now bringing it back to the middle. That's Beaker. And Beaker's going to pick up a quick 5, 10.
1: At least 10 yards there.
0: Well, he's going to pick up about 5, 10, 11, 12 yards on that carry.
1: Third and short.
0: So it'll be third down and call it about 2 or 3. Beaker in the backfield with Hoffman. There's the snap. They hand off to him again. He's got a big hole. Oh, my goodness. And he's going to have his first down and then some. Picks up 3, 4, or 5 yards that time. So it'll be a new set of downs for the WF West Bearcats.
1: 44-yard line, it looks like.
0: Got a 130 left here in the first period. Bearcats driving once again. Ball spotted at about the 40.
1: Oh, encroachment.
0: Excuse me, that's going to be the 44-yard line. And yes, number 10, Carter Myers, got a little ahead of himself, so they're going to mark off 5 yards.
1: Sometimes you get a little excited out there. Jump the gun.
0: So from first and 10 to first and 5, ball spotted at the 40 now.
1: You don't want to be giving the Bearcats free 5 yards.
0: No, not at all.
1: So hopefully they can clean that up.
0: Minute 7. Bearcats leading at 14-0. With the football again, first and 5 at the 40. Back to pass, Hoffman over the middle, got his man. And brought down immediately, that's number 9, Stevens, on the catch. And that's going to go for, let's see where they spot it. It's going to go for about 10, 11 yards, I believe.
1: Yep, first down.
0: So this is the thing we talked about at the top of the broadcast, is that Hoffman has the ability to spread this ball around. He's got quite a few weapons out there, and he's already using them tonight.
1: Yep.
0: We're about to go into 30 seconds here. Hoffman's going to take it, fake it. Nope, he's going to go downfield, got his man, and drops him down inside the what looks to be about the 15-yard line, down at about the 11-yard line. That was number 8, Robertson again. And so that's going to go for
1: 15
0: yards, yeah.
1: First and 10.
0: So Robertson picks up 15.
1: This quarter's moving right along. They may not snap it.
0: Got 8 seconds left.
1: Nope.
0: Hoffman's going to snap it, going to take it, go shoot to the end zone, got his man in there, touchdown. Robertson goes in and scores from about 11 yards out. And that will be the last play of the first quarter here.
1: That was a good way to end it.
0: And, I mean, WF West is moving fast now.
1: Yeah, it just looks like Hawkins is not even covering these guys. So it's just like pitch and catch right now.
0: They'll line up for the extra point. And it's good. And at the end of the first period, WF West leads it 21-0 over Hawkinson. We're going to take a 1-minute timeout and come back. 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
1: We're going to the second period here in Hockenson, and WF West is already up 21-0. As they get ready to kick off to Hockenson one more time. Bigfoot, long end-over-end kick, will be taken on this near side by the return man. He's going to take it up to the middle, now trying to bring it back outside. And not a lot going on there as he got it up to about the 25-yard line. And the return was made by number 4, Rowan Mattson. And Matt, just as we review the first quarter.
2: All Bearcats.
1: All Bearcats, that's all you can say.
2: Yep. Now, Hockenson had some moments there in the first period, but then they turned that ball over and pick six. So that's a big momentum killer right there.
1: So Hockenson will start this drive from their own 25-yard line, and we've still got some the white hat has got some issue. Now I guess they figured that out. Out of the shotgun once again.
2: Nope. Now, we don't have it figured out. Something must be wrong with the clock.
1: All right, now we've got it. It's a 25-second clock, I think.
2: Yeah.
1: Coach Hill's wanting an explanation. Oh, here we go again.
2: Can't get it going.
1: And now the officials are going to take a timeout. While they're doing that, we'll let you know that three scores in the first quarter by WF West. The first one came at 10:38. It was a 35-yard pass to Beaker, which went in for the score. The extra point was good. At 5:30 in the quarter, Hoffman intercepted a pass, ran it back 70 yards, 14-0. And then with no time left on the clock, a touchdown pass to Robertson. It was a 15-yard touchdown pass, and they lead it 21-0. And now Hockenson in a big hole right now as Fortner will take it. Rolls to the far side. Looks to throw a football. He's got it. He's got his man over there. That's Warren Mattson. And Mattson's going to pick up a big, big, huge chunk of yardage. He's got 5. He's got 10. He's got 15 yards, it looks like. 16 yards. That's going to go for a first down.
2: Mm-hmm. That was a good little post pattern there.
1: It is a good play. Hockenson gets himself out of a little bit of a hole there, a little bit of a jam.
2: Seems to me like that's the best weapon for them is to roll the quarterback out and give him some time to find a receiver.
1: 10:39 left here in the half. Fortson. Back to pass. Puts it up in the air. It's too high. Almost picked off and intercepted that time.
2: Number 8.
1: Yeah, on that pass play, that would have been Constantine Robertson. He had it in his hands, just could not pull it in, but it'll fall incomplete. And quite frankly, Forstner put way too much air under that
2: sure
1: one.
2: Did.
1: And he's very fortunate it was not intercepted.
2: Just a freshman quarterback out there. He's a brave kid playing varsity football.
1: Clock stops at 10:26. Bearcats leading at 21-0. They've spotted the ball right in the middle of the field. So a wide receiver on the left, 3 on the right. Single setback. They'll hand it to the setback. Mm. And he's got nothing. I mean, they sling him down right there at the line of scrimmage. And I believe that was Odell once again.
2: There's a host of Bearcats on that one.
1: No gain on the play. So it'll be 3rd and 10.
2: Blocking scheme really broke down on that one. 3rd and long.
1: Great crowd on hand tonight. The Hockenson folks turned out in force across the way.
2: I got to say, that band's really entertaining.
1: They really have been. The Bearcats are crowding the line of scrimmage. Here we go. They're bull rushed out of his hands and long downfield and going to be broken up and incomplete. And I got to hand it to it. This Evan Forstner's got a great arm.
2: Yep.
1: But he tried to hit a man down the sideline.

0: Bearcats had great coverage on it. I want to say that was possibly
1: Hoffman.
0: Was it
1: Hoffman was covering
0: Hoffman
1: that
0: was covering
1: was
0: but I'm trying to see. Looks like it was Hogan was the intended receiver. It falls incomplete. And now they're going to have to punt it away. And this time standing deep for the Bearcats. Is that number 12?
1: It is.
0: Yes, it is. That is Holden Kuntz once again.
1: He's got some speed. Let's see if he can get a return. Oh, we got a false start.
0: A false start.
1: Number one there in Hawkinson.
0: So that'll back him up 5 yards. And it looked like the flag was thrown way back here where the return man is.
1: I do not know where
0: I see
1: is.
0: The flag down there. But
1: well, anybody can throw the flag. False start is a false start. But normally you'd see that by one of the line guys.
0: They're trying to figure out where to spot the ball. Now they finally do.
1: Well, they're not going to take the penalty? Interesting.
0: That is interesting. So Hawkinson, there's the snap, punted away, and he just did get it away as the Bearcats were all over him. Now it's going to bounce and touch
2: the player.
0: And I don't know if he was able to – yeah, he finally did. He fell on it.
1: Well, that was lucky.
0: It was lucky. It hit a Bearcat player, and that was number 3, Jack Becker.
1: Yeah.
0: And Becker lost it momentarily, but he got right back on top of it.
1: Didn't hear the Peter call.
0: Yeah.
1: Peter means get away from the football.
0: And so they've got the ball first and 10 down at, it looks like, the 25-yard line, but they've got no time on the clock, and something's wrong with the scoreboard.
1: Yep. We have no time on the clock. Can't be right.
0: They may be keeping time on the field at this point.
1: They are.
0: And now another whistle, and now they're taking a look at the scoreboard now. And so the White Hat wants to have a conversation with somebody about it. And it looks like they are going to keep it on the field.
1: Yeah, he's talking to his back judge. He's the official timekeeper on the football field when the scoreboard goes out. It's a fun job.
0: All right, so WF West with the football. They give it and they hand off to the running back. And who is that? That's trying to get a number on that young man.
1: 12. Number 12.
0: So Holden Coombs comes in.
1: Big hole right there.
0: Took it in over off of right tackle. 15, 16 yards on the carry. And another first down for the Bearcats. 3 wides to the right side. 1 to the left. Hoffman looks over to the sideline to get the final call from the coach. Leading 21 to nothing. There's a snap. There's a handoff. Once again, they go right back to Coons, and Coons tried the middle, couldn't find anything, took it over to the right side, and came away with maybe a 2-yard gain that time, not much more than that.
1: Yeah, that tackle was made by number 22 again from Hawkinson. It's a pretty good linebacker.
3: Second and nine
0: now for the Bearcats. Again, a 3-wide set to the right. Coombs, a single setback in the backfield. There's the snap. Shoots a pass over on the sideline over there and caught immediately. And it was completed number 8, Robertson.
1: Looks like he's going to be about a yard short of the first down.
0: So they picked up about 7 yards.
1: Third and short. Look for Hoffman to run here.
0: Third and short for WF West. Coach Dan Hill calls the play in. Got a man in the slot. Wide receiver on this near side. Back with it. Hoffman, little screen pass. It's caught right in the middle. And that is caught by number 3, and he's got a lane down the far sideline, and that ball went to Jack Becker. So Hoffman is using a whole host of weapons here tonight.
1: Yeah, that was just one of those cross screens and wide open downfield right there.
0: And another

0: 15 yards.
1: Just an easy short pass. Well blocked downfield.
0: Bearcats leading at 21-0. I can't tell you how much time is left here in the quarter because the clock is not operating. First and 10. Back to pass. Hoffman rolling near side. Got a man over here on the near side. He caught it and dropped it. And that was Amoroso. He just could not handle the ball. So the ball's incomplete.
1: Got some good coverage right there. They were right there to dislodge the ball from
0: him. He's not happy with himself.
1: Never good when you have them in your hands, but he did knock it out.
0: So they'll mark the ball again and try it again on second down. Second and 10 after the incompletion. Hoffman waits to get his call from the coach. Coach sees the defense, now makes the call. Coombs in the backfield. Hoffman, four wides. He'll take it. Fake it, going to run it himself. They grab him from behind, and they can't pull him down immediately, but finally they do. And he may have lost a yard that time. He didn't get very far.
1: I think there's no gain.
0: Well, they're actually going to give him a yard. So that'll be third and 9.
1: That was well defended. They didn't go for the fake at all.
0: Hoffman waits to get the call. Leading 21-0. Bring Becker back to this near side on the right. Hoffman with the snap, back, looking, got time, throws it over the middle, caught by Becker. Oh, and he breaks free. Becker, still stutter-stepping. Becker into the end zone, touchdown. Goodness gracious, he took a shot at about the 20-yard line, got away, and they were pulling at jerseys or anything they could get, and they could not handle it, and he's into the end zone for another Bearcat score.
1: Yeah, he's a strong kid. You need to wrap him up when you tackle him. Bumping into him isn't going to get it done.
0: It's going to go as another 35-yarder right there. They're in for the extra point. Snap, kick, up, away, good. We've got timeout on the field here in the second period. The WF West Bearcats are leading it now 28-0. We're going to take 30 seconds and come back. 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
0: WF West, the Bearcats lead it 28-0 right now over Hawkinson. Just absolutely, Matt, flawless play so far tonight by the Bearcats.
1: Pretty much. They're handling their business on offense and defense. Pleasure to watch them work like this.
0: So they get ready to kick it off again. Getting real familiar with doing that tonight. There's the kick, another nice one. It'll come down to this near side. It'll be taken by number 4, Rowan Mattson. And Mattson reverses his field, brings it up the middle. And he'll take it out across the 25, maybe. Out to about the 26, 27-yard line. That's where the Hawks will have it to set up shop, first and 10. Matt, you said it a moment ago, the Bearcats are playing absolutely flawless football tonight.
1: Yeah, it's going to be a big hill for Hawkinson just to maybe score a touchdown today, Bobby.
0: Hawkinson back to the firing line. Wide receiver split to either side. Single setback with Forstner. He has the snap, back, looking to throw. going long downfield. Got a man there, and no, he overthrows the intended receiver, Rowan Mattson. That'll fall incomplete.

0: late. Good coverage that time on Mattson, and I believe he was being covered that time by Jack Becker.
1: Yep. Yeah, they're, you know, they're open. They just got to get him the ball.
0: So now it goes to second down and 10. Three wides to the left, one to the right. Tight end set. Back to pass, Forster. They're chasing him down. He gets rid of it over the middle, and it's caught for a very, very short gain. Looks to be about a 3 or 4 yard gain. I mean, they were bearing down on him hard. I didn't see who caught the football over there.
1: Yeah, I think that was number 12,
0: I believe. Cannot tell. So, pass only went for about 2 yards.
1: Just a little screen pass, but well defended.
0: So now it goes to third down and call it about 8. And Hawkinson not moving very quickly out of the huddle. I'm not sure what's going on over there. I think we're going to take a timeout. Timeout called by Hawkinson. We'll take it with him. Let's take 60 seconds and come back. You are listening to Friday Night Under the Lights right here on KITI.
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0: Forster goes back to pass, long pass, all the way down into Bearcat territory. It's going to be picked off once again by Wyatt Hoffman. Wow.
1: Some whistles there, maybe we got a
0: penalty. And there's a penalty flag all the way back.
1: For the line of scrimmage.
0: Yeah, let's see what the call is here. An eligible receiver downfield, it'll be Bearcat football.
1: Yeah, great coverage by Hoffman right there. He's playing center field, just waiting for the ball to come to him. Second interception.
0: So Hoffman gets the ball back for his guys.
1: Sure like to have the officials tell us what how much time's left.
0: WF West leading at 28-0 right now. With the ball back, Hoffman going to take it. Hand off to his running back. That's
1: 14.
0: Yeah, that's Beaker. Beaker takes it out for a couple of yards where he's bottled up and dropped.
1: Yeah, they got good penetration there, Hawkinson did on that play.
0: So it goes to second down and call it about 8. Bearcats leading at 28-0. Three wides, and now they bring Beaker out to the wide side here on the move, and now they're going to go long downfield and try to hit number 12 in stride. That's Coons, and he cannot catch up to it. Ball will fall incomplete. He brought Beaker out on a little jet sweep out there. Looked like he was going to go there first, but then he decided to go downfield.
1: It's the old pump fake.
0: Yep.
1: But he just threw a little too long for him.

0: Hoffman out of the shotgun once again. Has it. Rolling to the far side. Oh. They're chasing him down. They get him out of the pocket. Now he's got to back up. He's going to try to throw the football. And he does. He finds a man open. That's Beaker. Beaker trying to find a running lane out there. He's going to have enough for a first down. Look at that.
1: That looked like a broken play to
0: me. It was.
1: Yeah, it looked like the snap count got screwed up and the whole right side of the line didn't even move.
0: Now he's going to be just a bit short.
1: I'm going to go for it here.
0: So call it 9 yards. Hoffman will go into center this time.
1: Probably go with cornerback sneak here.
0: Let's see what they do here. Nope, they're going to take it and hand off to Beaker, and Beaker's going to take it up the gut. He's going to have more than enough for the first down. Give him about 5 yards on that carry.
1: Yeah, simple off tackle right there to the right. Easy yardage for the first down.
0: So WF West has a new set of downs.
1: Yeah, Hawkins is going to be on the field a long time on defense here.
0: Back to pass once again. Looking, going over the middle, got his man over there. That's Amoroso, and Amoroso makes amends for dropping that last one, picks up 11, 12 yards in the first down.
1: Yeah, it's just simple pitch and catch right now. Doesn't seem like Hawkins is doing very good pass defense. All these guys are wide open with nobody in front of them, so
0: easy. Hoffman out of the shotgun once again, going downfield, got his man on the near sideline trying to cut it back up. And that once again is Amoroso, and another big play. That's going to go for about 11 yards. And Hoffman having a field day out there with the football.
1: Yeah. It's pretty easy, though, Bobby, when there's nobody covering his guys. He's just lobbing the ball right in there.
0: And you're looking at the Hawkinson defense now, their hands on the hips, they're already worn out. They've been out there a lot tonight already.
1: Two quarters almost.
0: Hoffman with the snap, back, shoots a pass. It's going to be, oh, he comes up and he catches it. What a catch by Coons. And Coons takes it all the way down inside the 20, down to about the 18-yard line.
1: Yeah, that was a good professional catch with the hands wide out. We caught it with the fingertips. Professional style.
0: We're going to give him about 18 yards on that catch. Back to pass again over this near side. A little waggle pass goes to Beaker, and Beaker's going to take it down inside the 15-yard line. So that's going to go for just a handful of yards. And I'm rushing to keep up with the stats here.
1: There's a lot of them piling
0: up. There are a lot of them piling up, yeah. So he picked up about 4 yards. Back to pass once again. A little screen pass over there. It's going to go to Beaker. Oh. Flag down. This one's probably going to be coming back. Beaker bounces it to the outside. Takes it into the end zone. But let's see.
1: We're going
0: to
1: have holding, I'm pretty sure.
0: I'm pretty sure you're right on that one. Waiting on the call. So the white hat's going to go over, and it will be holding called against WF West, and that's going to back them up.
2: That's going to back them up 10 yards.
0: But I got to tell you what, Hoffman has been stellar tonight.
1: Absolutely. Sharp throwing the football, making all the good decisions out there.
0: Only 2 incompletions so far on the night.
1: Yeah.
0: It's incredible.
1: Well, Hawkinson's pass defense is let the guys be wide open. It's not a very good one.
0: No, it's been non-existent. 28-0 Bearcats. And this time it's going to be second down and call it about 15. Hoffman waits on the snap. He has it. He's looking. Got time. Going over the middle. Got his man. He's going to walk into the end zone. Touchdown.
1: Yeah, that was
0: Stevens. And that ball, we're going to call that a 20-yard catch right there for Stevens.
1: Yeah, that was a great play. And he just had his guy beat so badly. Just a pitch and catch right there.

0: They'll line up for the extra point. There's the kick. It is away. It is good. With timeout on the field, your score now is WF West 35, Hawkinson nothing. We'll take a 30-second timeout and come back. You are listening to Friday Night Under the Lights right here on KITI.
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2: How much time's left? 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
0: 35 to nothing is your score. WF West on top of Hawkinson. Bobby Jackson along with Matt Kaya. Best we can tell, we've got about 3 minutes left in the half. And it has been all Bearcats the entire evening. Here's the kick. Squib kick. Going to go right up the middle and be taken by one of the up men. He's going to try to bring it outside. Nope, he's not going to find any room anywhere with the football. That is number 40, Deegan Mattson, on the return. And so Hawkinson will have it with 3 minutes left or thereabouts. The official clock is not operating tonight. They're having to keep the time on the field. But what we can tell you is that this has been an absolute onslaught by the Bearcats so far.
3: Yeah, they're controlling the football game completely. It's like we talked about at the beginning of the game. Jump on the gas pedal and don't let them up.
0: And they're going to just take a knee, so it may be less than 3 minutes in here. But well, I guess it is. I guess we're getting to halftime.
3: Well, there you go.
0: That's going to be the end of the second period. Time now for the Thorbecks Athletic Club halftime show. WF West leads it 35 to nothing. Let's take a 2 minute timeout. When we come back, we'll get you caught up on all the action right here on KITI.
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0: Welcome to the Thorbecks Athletic Club halftime show here. Bobby Jackson along with Matt Kaya. Bearcat fans, the news is good. They lead it 35 to nothing over Hawkinson. And it has just been an absolute offensive onslaught by

0: the Bearcats tonight as we take a look very quickly at our play-by-play log so far. In the first quarter at the 10:38 mark, Hoffman made a 35-yard pass to Beaker for the score, 7-0 after that. Then at 5:30 in the first period, Hoffman intercepted the Hawkinson quarterback, ran it back 70 yards for a touchdown. It was 14-0 at that point. And right at the end of the first period, there was a 15-yard touchdown pass to Robertson, and the score at that point was 21-0. In the second period, Hoffman threw a 35-yard touchdown pass to Beaker, 28-0 at that point. Hoffman then intercepted the pass, intercepted another pass, his second interception of the night, which gave them an opportunity to take it downfield. And he found Stevens on a 20-yard touchdown pass here right at the end of the quarter. 35-0 is the score at this point in the ball game. As the Hawkinson marching band is out on the field tonight, going to entertain everyone during halftime. Tonight's game is being brought to you by Eubanks Glass. 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Visit them at 1101 North Pearl in Centralia and on Facebook. 35-0 is your score. Let's take another two-minute timeout and we'll come back. 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
0: Welcome back to the Thorbecks Athletic Club Halftime Show here on KITI. Bobby Jackson right alongside with me, Matt Kaya. 35-0 is your score here as we take a look very quickly at the stats for our players in tonight's game. Number 14, Mr. Beaker, has got 7 carries for 54 yards tonight. He's also scored a couple of touchdowns. Coons has 2 carries for 18 yards. The big story of the night right here is Wyatt Hoffman. And Matt, check out this stat. 13 of 15 for 192 yards and 4 touchdowns, all in the first half.
5: Yeah, he's making it look easy out there today, Bobby. Hitting multiple receivers, doing it with his legs. It's kind of the total package out there.
0: Amoroso has 2 catches for 22 yards. Stevens, 2 catches for 31 yards. Kuntz has a catch for 18 yards. Beeker, two catches for 44 yards.

0: two critical passes to get them down the field for that last scoring drive.
1: Yeah.
0: So the WF West Bearcat offense is absolutely firing on all cylinders.
1: Yeah, they're hitting everybody, and they're spreading the ball around, and Hawkinson doesn't have any answers for any of it, especially in the passing game. I mean, their coverage is non-existent, and it's making an easy day for Hoffman. So look to see more of that in the second half. Might even see some backup players in the second half.
0: Could very likely do that, yeah. Well, high school rules are if they come back and score one more time and continue to shut out Hawkinson, we'll have a running clock here.
1: Yeah, for the rest of the football game.
0: For the rest of the football game. So
1: if Hawkinson's going to do something, they got to do it now.
0: We've got 6:48 left here. The Hawkinson band is entertaining the crowd here tonight and doing a fabulous job. It's one of the best high school bands I believe I have ever seen.
1: Yeah, I got to say, they're really in tune and playing really well.
0: So we'll just take a listen for a moment.

0: That's the Hawkinson Hawk Marching Band.
1: We've got about 5 minutes left at the Thorbecks Athletic Club halftime show here. We're going to send it back to the studio for a two-minute timeout. We'll come back. You are listening to Friday Night Under the Lights right here on KITI.
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0: Welcome back to the Thorbecks Athletic Club halftime show. The band has given us a great show here. In fact, they look like they're lining up to do something else. And Matt, you noticed something out there on the field while they were playing.
5: Yeah, number 72, or is that right? Number 72, yeah. Wyatt Herbert. My fault. Anyway, he's playing saxophone out there, Bobby.
0: It sure is.
5: He is a massive human being. He's 6'6", so he really sticks out there playing the sax. But, hey, he did a great job.
0: Hey, we're going to give you some scoring updates as we can get them to you right now in Forks. The Forks Spartans are leading Adna by a score of 31-14.

0: And that score is in the third quarter. Centralia right now is down to Montesano at half, 25-7. Taking a look here at some other scores around the area. We're looking for, trying to find somebody. Yeah, Onalaska on top of Rainier, 38-0 at the half. Taking a look here, Toledo and Castle Rock are playing. We don't have any score on that one just yet. Tumwater playing Ridgefield tonight. No score there. Of course, our score here, 35-0. We're looking for a Rochester and Tenino score. And I have not heard back from our buddies over there doing that game, Ryan Trotter and Bob Dow. Very good friends of ours. But our score here, 35-0. And we've got just a little bit of time left. And I'm not sure what's going on here. It is senior night here at Hawkinson High School. And they were honoring the seniors here early. But I think what they're doing is they're lining up with the football team to come back out here. So, Matt, obviously WF West well in command of this football game right now. So,
1: yeah,
0: what's got to happen here in the second half? You just got to, you know, I mean, it's pretty simple. Just maintain what you've been doing the first half.
1: And ball
0: just
1: control.
0: Kind of finish this thing off.
1: Yeah, ball control and just keep your offense on the field and run this clock out is the goal for the Bearcats. And try to get out of here without getting anybody hurt. That's the main thing that you want to do on both sides of the field. Hawkinson, the same situation. You just want to get your players out of here and make sure everybody's healthy when you finish this football game. But it's just about execution from here on out. Maybe get some new players in and get some experience out there. That always helps a football team to get everybody involved if you can.
0: So one of the things we want to talk about very quickly before this third period begins is that after tonight, the Bearcats have Black Hills. They will play at Black Hills. They have Aberdeen at home. And then the big one on October 30th will be Tumwater.
1: Yeah.
0: So the Bearcats can basically continue to run the table the way they've been doing here. Mm-hmm. When they come into that game against Tumwater, which that's always going to be the biggest game of the year.
1: Absolutely.
0: And Tumwater has been one of the toughest opponents they have faced year over year over year.
1: Yeah. They only have a handful of victories over decades.
0: Yeah.
1: So that's kind of one of those things where they're the big giant brother in your house. And
0: the university,
1: trying to get that one victory that you've always longed to get.
0: The University of Tumwater is
1: pretty much.
0: Yeah.
1: They produced a few pros out there. Yeah. So
0: We'll let you know that we're going to be at that game. We'll broadcast that game as well because that's obviously the biggest game of the year for the WF West Bearcats. But you know what? What I'm trying to lead up to is that they are laying a good, solid foundation
1: Absolutely.
0: To get to that game undefeated and put two of the best teams in the 2A together on that particular night on Halloween weekend.
1: It's going to be exciting, but it takes one game at a time, right? So they got to get through this game and then a challenging game coming up against Black Hills. So this is a good time to sharpen up and get everybody on the right page. And then the competition's going to start getting a lot tougher. So let's just get this game over with and hopefully get nobody hurt.
0: All right. We want to thank you for listening to the Thorbecks Athletic Club Halftime Show. We're going to take a one-minute timeout and come back and bring you to the third period. WF West leading at 35-0. And you're listening to high school football right here on KITI.
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0: As we begin the third period here from Hawkinson, the WF West Bearcats will be kicking off

0: to the Hawks, leading it 35-0. And your point was well taken, Matt Kyan, that you just want to get these kids out of here with a win and not get hurt tonight. You got three more big ball games to play in this season, and then we start talking about the second season after that.
1: Yeah. Yeah, that's exactly right. So let's just focus and execute your plays and get out of here with the win.
0: Standing deep for Hawkinson is number 11, Julian Gonzalez. On the near side and the far side is Rowan Mattson. Kicking off for the Bearcats will be number 18, Joel Mendez. I believe I've got that number right. Yep. There's the whistle. Mendez approaches the ball. Nice big foot into it. Got some great kicks off tonight. Gonzalez will take it on this near side. Tries to bring it over towards the sideline, and he's not going to get much of a return out of that as they're going to stop him at about the 24-yard line. Yep. Yeah, so it'll be first and 10. Hawkinson at the 24-yard line.
1: Let's see if Hawkinson can get some first downs and try to keep their defense off the field for a little bit.
0: That's the biggest thing for them right now.
1: They're tired.
0: They really are. They gotta be. They should be, yeah. Bearcats lead at 35-0. Hawkinson to the line. Forstner out of the shotgun. Odell in the backfield with him, I believe. He's going to take it back to pass. They're chasing him down. He has to throw it away.
1: Yeah.
0: Now, I don't know, was he outside the tackle boxes that time? But he had to get rid of that quickly because it was a bull rush.
1: Yeah, they had number 4 over there where he was throwing the ball to. So there was a receiver close.
0: So the fall incomplete.
1: But the pressure came in right away. Number 53 got right into his face immediately. Had to get rid of that ball.
0: So it falls incomplete. Clock stops at 11:50 here in the third. Two wides here on the right side. One to the left. Waits on it. Hands off to Odell. Odell tries to get outside. He's like, oh, he was tackled, and they thought he had him down, and he got away, but he went backwards. And so where are they going to spot that ball? It's back inside the 20-yard line. That's going to be a loss of about 5 yards. Yeah,
1: it looks like 6. Another great play by number 53, getting outside there and not allowing him to get any yards.
0: So he's going to lose 6 yards on that. 11:22 left in the third period. Still 35-0 Bearcats. And they did not need that to happen for sure. There's a snap back, shoots a pass. It's going to be bounce off the intended receiver, Gonzalez, and fall incomplete.
1: Went right through the hands there.
0: And exactly what the Bearcats wanted to have happen, a big 3-and-out. They got off the field on defense, and now they're going to get the ball back. And standing deep to receive the kick for WF West, that will be Holden Coons.
1: See if he can get a return on this one.
0: Yeah, they're kicking this from all the way down inside their 5-yard line. There's a snap. Gets it away. Kind of off the side of his foot. It's going to come out of bounds over here in front of the WF West bench at about the 40, call it the 44, 43-yard line.
1: Not a very good kick.
0: And so the Bearcats will have it. Set up shop, first and 10.
1: Looks like the first string offense still on the field.
0: Yeah.
1: I think if they get a score here, you might see some new faces out there.
0: Hoffman goes bouncing back out there. They've got their play. One more score, folks, and we'll have a running clock. Hoffman waits. Has the snap. Hands off to his man, Beaker. Beaker bounces it to the outside. And Beaker's going to take it down for – he's got 5, he's got 10, he's got 15. Let's see where they –

0: spotted, yeah, about 15 yards on that carry, and a big first down.
1: And nobody touched him for 8 yards.
0: No, they didn't.
1: So they're having their way on the front line there.
0: So take it all the way down to the 20-yard line. 10:46 left here in the third, 35-0. Hoffman. Snap, high snap, hands off to Beaker again. Beaker with a lane to the near side. Now he puts it into the middle. Now he bounces it out to the other side. He's going to take it all the way into the end zone, I believe. Oh, no. No, he's going to be out of bounds right at the one-yard line, I believe.
1: Oh.
0: So that's going to be a pickup of about 29 yards. And nobody laid a hand on him again.
1: No, it looks like, I hate to say it, but it looks like Hawkinson's just going backward on every snap.
0: Yeah.
1: I mean, it looks like the Chayless Bearcat line is looking for somebody to block.
0: The ball is spotted at about the one-yard line. Hoffman will go under center. Tight end backs out, moves to the other side. They take it, toss it, Beaker. Beaker rounds the corner, walks into the end zone, touchdown. Touchdown, Bearcats.
1: Yeah, it just looks like Hawkinson's kind of given up out there.
0: It is 41-0 now.
1: Nobody even touched the kid. He just took that on the end there and walked in.
0: They line up for the extra point. The kick is away, and it is good. And I just want to make a comment about Joel Mendez. He is an excellent, excellent kicker.
1: Yeah.
0: He has not missed an extra point tonight.
1: Nope.
0: It is 42-0, which means that we will have a running clock from this point forward. Let's take a 30-second timeout and come back. You are listening to Friday Night Under the Lights right here on KITI.
2: I'm going to pick that up James crew over there, Leslie, Eric, and Bobby. Doing a good job on the team game tonight. Good job.
0: Tenino's beating Rochester 13-6 at the half.
1: Good football game.
2: How about another big shout out to ATJ's cheer team? Keeping everybody going down there. Nice job, Rudy.
1: All right.
0: Are we ready?
1: They are.
0: Judah.
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0: 9:48 left here in the third period. The Bearcats leading it now 42-0. And as we said, we'll have a running clock for the remainder of this one. Hawkinson returns the ball up to about the 30-yard line. And there's a snap, handoff, and a big hole there for the running back, and that is
1: 41, sorry.
0: Caleb Odell with a big run that time, and I think he picked up about 10 yards. Nice run that time.
1: That was a good hole. Something they haven't seen in a while.
0: Clock moving at 9:09. Right now, Hawkinson will just try to work on a few things. Forstner. Not a good night throwing the football for sure. Hands it off. Another big hole for Odell, and Odell's going to take it out for another, my gosh, another 15 yards. Wow. So I'm going to assume we've got a lot of new players.

0: players in there. A lot of starters are off the field right now.
1: Oh, that is true. Yeah. So we got a lot of fresh green or fresh white jerseys on the field right now. Second stringers are getting some time.
0: Clock moving at 8:23. And this is what you want to see here right now. You want to get some of these kids an opportunity to get some playing time out there. Three wides to the left, one to the right. Forster back, shoots a pass over on the sidelines, got his man, and that's Odell. And he's going to take off, and he's going to go. Touchdown, Hawkinson. Actually, that was number 12. Let's see here. That would be Lucas Ray. That was a good play. Lucas Ray, number 12. Where did they have that spotted? It was down at around the 35-yard line, so call it a 35-yard touchdown pass.
1: Yep. Just a little swing pass there and well blocked downfield. Those are some good blocks on the wide receivers out there.
0: So they'll line up to kick the extra point. And we're going to put one in the home column here. There's the kick. The ball is away. It is up. It is good. So we will have a timeout on the field at 7:54. And Hawkinson puts one on the board. It is now 42-7. We'll take 30 seconds and come back. 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
0: Well, Hawkinson gets one on the board with a big run by Lucas Ray. The extra point is good, and now the score is 42-7. Now, let me ask you a question, Matt. High school rules, once the 40 points has been scored and it's been a shutout to that point, it doesn't change anything, right?
1: No, there's a running clock for the rest of the game. There's no going back from that. Even if Hawkinson gets within a touchdown, the running clock is still in play.
0: So Hawkinson will kick it off to WF West. Unless they try to do an onside kick here, which I don't know that they will.
1: Oh, looks like they have a good opportunity to do that. The Bearcats don't look to be ready for it.
0: And they just kick it straight away.
1: Out of bounds.
0: And it's going to be picked up over on the far sideline and up the sideline.
1: Number 12
0: that time. That's Coons. Coons with a nice return. Brings it out to, let's see where they spot it. They're going to spot it around the 30-yard line. So that's where the Bearcats will set up shop. Let's see who gets sent in. Hoffman is staying on the sideline. So
1: we'll see some backup quarterback play.
0: So we'll try to get these names correct as we can see them out there. And it may be, looks like it'll be number 10, Drew Hill. He is a 5'8", 150-pound freshman. Make sure I've got the right number there. Yep, number 10, Drew Hill in there at quarterback for WF West.
1: See how he can do here.
0: Has the snap, takes it, hands off to running back, to John Jusula. And he's going to be stopped after virtually no gain, I don't think.
1: Looked like it was promising, and then the door just closed. Looks like they're going to give him a couple of yards.
0: Drew Hill in at quarterback. Hoffman's night is over. The starters' nights are over. And they went out and did their job flawlessly.
1: Yeah.
0: Absolutely flawlessly. Clock moving at 6:32 left in the third period.
1: See if they can get some first downs and generate some offense there.
0: Hill, out of the shotgun, going to take it, going to fake the handoff. Now he's going to take it himself. He's trying to bounce it outside, and no, they're going to chase him down from behind and drop him. And the tackle was made that time by number one, Alabek Maloff. So he's going to lose

0: probably a yard or two that time.
1: Third and long here. See if we can get the ball in the air and get a first down.
0: So it'll be third down and about 11, yeah. Hill out of the shotgun. Waits on the snap. He's back. Got it. Shoots a pass over here. It's caught.
1: Oh.
0: And it's going to be very close to a first down. It
1: very
0: was caught by Coons, I believe.
1: Nope. 13.
0: Yep. Number 13 is Coons.
1: Oh, it is.
0: Yeah.
1: I'm sorry.
0: No, it's not. Excuse me. Luke Hartley.
1: Yeah.
0: I apologize. I have a wrong number here. Luke Hartley. Apologies to the Hartley family. We'll get it right from here on out.
1: Looks like they're going to kick the ball.
0: They're going to bring Hoffman in, and it looks like he's going to punt it away. But nice effort by the backup players, and they got it close.
1: Sure did. Reached the ball out a little further, he would have had it.
0: Hoffman back to punt, back inside his 30-yard line, standing deep for Hawkinson. No, they're going to go with a fake punt and a pass over to the first down marker, and it's going to be caught by Jalen Amoroso. How about that?
1: Yep. Never sleep on the Bearcats.
0: So the play picks up a first down. They send Hill back in there. So Big Brother comes in, picks you up a little bit.
1: Yep.
0: Get to keep the football.
1: Yep.
0: John Jusula in the backfield with Drew Hill. They bring a man in motion. That's Caleb Wells. They're going to hand it off to Jusula, and Jusula's not going anywhere. He's going to be stuck in the backfield.
1: Number 35.
0: 35 on the tackle. That's Cortland Weiland.
1: Yeah, he shot that gap and closed that play immediately.
0: 3:48 left here in the third period.
1: I'd like to see the Bearcat offensive line do a little better job of blocking up front.
0: Bearcats leading at 42-7. Hill has his play. Waits on it. He has it. Hands off to Jusula. Jusula with a big hole. And he's going to take it out very close to the original line of scrimmage. So pick up about 5. Jusula. John Jusula. Okay. Make sure we get the name right. Third and 11.
1: Let's see if they can get that same kind of pass they did before.
0: Hill waits on the snap, got 4 wides into the game. He's got it, back, looking to throw, goes to the middle, got a man there, and he's going to be close, but he's going to be short as Adam Elder on the reception that time.
1: Yep, he would have just ran that route a little deeper. I think he would have had a good chance of getting that first down.
0: Yeah, but it's going to be short. Right, it's going to be fourth and short. And
1: they're going
0: to go for it. Hill looks to the sideline for the play. Caleb Wells comes to this near side, along with Luke Hartley, as the two wideouts on the near side. And
1: looks like they're going to get a free 5 yards.
0: They're going to get a free 5 yards out of it. They are.
1: Encroachment.
0: Waiting on the Whitehead. Dead ball, encroachment. Yes, and the 5-yard penalty is going to give them the first down. How about that?
1: Well, that's a good way to do it without having any stresses of making that fourth down.
0: I didn't see a hard count or anything. I just think that Hawkinson just responded that time.
1: Yeah, he's jumping the gun.
0: So Hill will come back in after getting the play from Coach Dan Hill. Hill with a 122 left here in the third. Waiting on the snap. He's got it. Hands off to Jusula. Wants to turn the corner on the far side, and they're going to drive him back.
1: No gain.
0: It depends on where they spot it. Looks like it was

0: If you got anything out of it, it was like a yard, maybe.
1: Didn't give him anything.
0: No gain on the play. Under a minute here in the third. Bill with Jusilla in the backfield with him. Three wides from the near side. Adam Elder, that is Caleb Wells, and Luke Hartley. Back to pass, looking over the middle. Little screen pass, got it to Jusilla. And Jusilla looking for running room, not going to find a whole lot, but he takes it out, and there's a penalty flag over at the 45-yard line. Let's see what that is. That's very likely a hold. Yep. So there's going to be a discussion.
1: Looks like you're pointing defense.
0: Yeah, they are. The play picked up about 6 yards, by the way. It's a nice little screen pass over the middle.
1: Ineligible. Oh, Bearcats.
0: Yeah.
1: Ineligible man downfield.
0: So that winds up being, what, a 5-yard penalty?
1: That's 5-yard penalty from the previous spot. Repeat second down.
0: 5-yard penalty. All right, it will be second down.
1: Yeah, that ball went beyond the line of scrimmage there, which puts your defense or offensive lineman illegally downfield once that ball crosses the line of scrimmage.
0: So now it's second and about 15 as the ball is spotted back at the 48-yard line of the Bearcats. And they may not snap this one. We've gone under 10 seconds here. I think they're just going to let the clock run out and get
1: that's
0: the fourth play
1: right there.
0: And that's exactly what they are going to do. That's the end of the third period.
1: Switches.
0: The WF West Bearcats lead at 42-7 right now over Hawkinson. We're going to take a one-minute timeout, come back and bring you the fourth period. You're listening to Friday Night Under the Lights right here on KITI.
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0: Welcome to the fourth period here in Hawkinson. Bobby Jackson along with Matt Kaya as the WF West Bearcats have this one well in hand, 42-7. And the backups are in there right now to clean things up and mop up duty. Drew Hill at quarterback. Got a single setback with him. Going to shoot a pass over here in the flat, trying to hit Luke Hartley. Threw it right behind him, so it'll fall incomplete.
1: Yeah, he was wide open. Just missed him. Might still be running if you hit him.
0: He might indeed. Great night for the Bearcats as they are on the verge of going 6-0 on this season with 11:26 left in the game. Hill waits on the instructions from the coach.
1: I think they're taking their time.
0: They are working the clock, yeah. And you can't blame them here.
1: No.
0: Hill waits out of the shotgun. He's got it back, looking to throw. Going to go long downfield, and there's nobody there. No, it's picked off. It's intercepted by, let's see, number 11 for Hawkinson. That is Julian Gonzalez.
1: Good play by Julian right there.
0: On the pick, yeah. The home team comes up with an interception.
1: He's just throwing it to a spot, and number 11 was right there to receive it.
0: Brought it back for about 6 yards.

0: And gratefully, that does no damage to you tonight. That's just one of those things that young Mr. Hill will learn from.
1: Yep. Learning experience from here on out.
0: So Hawkinson is trying to get, I guess, some instructions in over here. Yeah.
1: Looks like they got a few new faces as well. Oh, they're going to call timeout. Talk it over.
0: So there will be a timeout on the field. We'll keep it right here, and we'll let you know that tonight's game is being brought to you by Chehalis Sheet Metal. 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So Hawkinson comes in after the timeout. Still have their starters out there, trying to see if they can make this a little bit more respectable. Forstner fakes it, rolls to the far side, looking to throw the football. He's got it caught over there at the sideline, and Rowan Mattson's going to pick up a first down for the Hawks. They're going to go ahead and give it to him, so 10 yards. So they'll have it first and 10 now at about the, just right at under midfield at about the 49-yard line. Out of the shotgun. He's got it. Shoots the pass over on the sideline. Breaking tackles. Bringing it back up to the middle. And dragging tackles behind him is number 4, Mattson, once again. Mattson's going to take it out for about 12, 13 yards.
1: And Mattson's not having a very bad game tonight. He's got
0: no, he's really
1: yards.
0: Not. Three catches for 39 yards. Forstner just crossed the 91-yard mark with his passes tonight.
1: Looks like he's feeling a little more comfortable out there.
0: 42-7 is your score. Bearcats on top. They hand it off to the running back. That would be Odell. And Odell, oh, the ball's on the ground.
2: They're going to say he's down. Yeah, he stopped. It was stopped.
0: So let's see what the progress was, if there was any at all. So maybe we're going to spot him out at about, give him about 5 yards, I guess, on that carry.
1: Oh, no, it looks like just a couple. No yard markers.
0: I know. We'll call it 3 yards. Makes a gain of 4.
1: He's got a better vantage point.
0: He probably does. So Hawkinson able to move the football here a little bit late. There's a snap. There's a toss. Go to the outside. Oh, my goodness. What a tackle. What a tackle made over there on number 40, Deegan Mattson. And it was number 67, Broden Wilcox.
1: Great play there.
0: Broden Wilcox, that is. Excuse me. A sophomore, 6 foot, 180-pound defensive lineman, and he dropped him back at the original line of scrimmage for a loss.
1: Yeah, he just got hands on there and just tossed him. It's a good play.
0: So the third down and 10 with 7:37 left in the ball game. They'll spread the field a little bit on third down. Forstner with it, back, looking to throw, goes down the middle, and it's going to be incomplete. As he was trying to hit number 24, Parker Ray.
1: Just over his

0: head there a little bit. It's close. Close play.
1: And let's see what they do here on fourth down, which very likely they'll go for it. So clock's winding down. No real reason not to. The Bearcats going to get out here with a 6-0 record and get ready for Black Hills next week.
0: That should be an interesting football game.
1: Should be.
0: Yeah.
1: So fourth and 10 for Hawkinson. Forstner, snap, back, looks, goes long downfield, going to the end zone, got a man there. It is broken up at the last minute, incomplete. And getting in on that play was Rocky Placer. Rocky is a sophomore out there, sophomore defensive back. Got in there and broke it up and did a nice job.
0: Yeah, he did. Got in there right at the right time. Batted the ball away. That's exactly what he's supposed to do. Good play by the youngster.
1: So Bearcats will get back out there.
0: Bearcats had some good offense with these second stringers.
1: They did.
0: So put a couple passes go right the right way, I think they're going to get a score out of this, perhaps.
1: Drew Hill out there again at quarterback, flanked by John Jusilla. Fakes the handoff, going to shoot a pass over here.
0: Oh!
1: Going to be dropped.
0: Sorry.
1: Oh, number 13, that's okay. Luke Hartley wishes he had that one back because if he catches that in stride, he's gone to the house.
0: Yeah. Yeah, it's just that's so tough when the ball goes right into your hands and just slips right through there. It's tough.
1: 5.5 minutes left in this one. Bearcats winning this one going away, 42-7. Stay with us for the Power Sports Northwest postgame show here on KIT. We'll name our Roof Doctor player of the game. There's a handoff to Jusilla looking for room. Cuts it back up. Yeah, they pick up about, looks to be, get about 4 or 5 yards out of that. We'll give him 4 yards.
0: Yeah, you like to see the line hold on to their blocks a little longer on that. It just comes with experience. So.
1: And this is how you get it. And this is a luxury for Coach Dan Hill to be able to put these kids in tonight to get some game, actual game time experience like they are.
0: Yeah, everybody should be able to play today.
1: Three wide receivers in, two to the left, one to the right. Hill back, looks to throw, rolling. Now he's going to be flushed out of the pocket, going to the far side, trying to get rid of it. It's going to go long downfield and nobody there, and it's going to go incomplete.
0: He had two receivers over there, but I don't know which one he was trying to throw to.
1: So that one will fall incomplete. It'll go to fourth down. And they're going to send Wyatt Hoffman in there, and I'm sure he's just going to punt it away.
0: Okay, he's got to get himself warmed up. He's been on the bench a while.
1: Exactly right.
0: Don't want to pull a hammy.
1: Bearcats leading at 42-7. 3:50 left in the game. Hoffman's going to try to kick it deep and standing deep, waiting on the kick is number 40, Began Mattson. High snap. Puts a big, you got a nice punt.
0: Yeah.
1: Bounces it. And it's going to get beyond Mattson, but it's going to be touchdown there by Brendan Stevens.
0: It's a little mistake there. He prematurely touched the ball.
1: Yeah.
0: Of course, they're going to take the ball where he first touched it.
1: So the ball goes back over to the Hawks. They start the clock again, 3:22. And that band has been absolutely entertaining tonight.
0: They really are. It's real sharp. A big band, too.
1: Yeah, they are.
0: A lot of kids up there.
1: You don't see a lot of high school bands in this area with that many kids
0: fully
1: participating.
0: Dressed.
1: Yes.
0: Fully dressed in nice uniforms.
1: Forstner takes it.

0: Hands off and not going much of anywhere was Odell.
1: Good team defense right there.
0: Yeah.
1: I'd like to see five guys tackle one guy.
0: 2:42 left. And they'll spot the ball at about the 25, 26-yard line, where it'll be second and 10. Bearcats came in and established their dominance early in this one. Forstner waits on the snap. Back, looks to throw. Going to go long downfield. Got a man down there. And is it?
1: Oh, what a catch.
0: He caught it.
1: Yeah.
0: Oh, my goodness, he caught it.
1: Caught it double coverage.
0: Wow. Alabek Melov caught that one.
1: Play.
0: Wow.
1: He just fought for that ball. He ripped it out of two defensive backs' hands right there.
0: That went for 35 yards.
1: That was a great throw and a great catch. I mean, he couldn't have covered him any better than that.
0: He had double coverage on him, and they couldn't come up with it. So, nice catch that time by Melov.
1: But I got to give it to those kids out there giving that good of coverage.
0: Yeah. Well, they were stuck to him like Velcro.
1: They were there.
0: 1:26 left. Bearcats leading at 42-7. Snap, rolling. Chasing him down, going down the sideline, and in and out of the hands of the intended receiver. That was number 18, Joel Mendez. And we're about to go under 1 minute in this one. Bearcats going to walk out of here 6-0 on the 2026 campaign. Games left for them, Black Hills, Aberdeen, and the big one on October 30th against Tumwater. Forstner back. He rolls to the far side. He's going to shoot a pass down that sideline. It's going to be short-hopped and incomplete. We'll go to third down, and that very well could be the last play of the game.
1: If they want it.
0: Let's see what they do. It looks like they may have called a couple plays in the huddle. They need to hurry up if they're going to get it off. 17 seconds. 15 seconds. Let's see what they try to do here. Try to get everybody set up.
1: Hail Mary.
0: Running out of time. 7 seconds. 5 seconds. There's a snap. Back. Looking. Last play of the game.
1: Ooh.
0: Oh, and he's hit from behind and incomplete.
1: Yeah.
0: And that's going to be the ball game. So the ball game is over, and WF West wins this one, running away with it. 42-7 is your final tonight. We welcome you to the Power Sports Northwest postgame show here on KITI. We will take a 2-minute timeout and come back and get you caught up on everything. 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
1: Welcome back to the Power Sports Northwest postgame show here on KITI. Bobby Jackson along with Matt Kaya. The final here tonight, the Bearcats win it running away 42-7. They move to 6-0 on the season and get ready for three more football games as they will close out the season and get ready for the second season. And tonight, I've got to tell you what, it, from start to finish in the first quarter, a 35-yard pass to Beaker. Got him on the board 7-0. Then an interception by Hoffman, who returned it for 70 yards, made it 14-0. And then at the end of the first period, there was a 15-yard touchdown pass to Robinson, 21-0. Second period, pass to Beaker, 35-yard touchdown, 28-0. And then another interception by Hoffman, then a 20-yard pass to Stevens, made it 35-0. In the third period, there was a one-yard touchdown run by Beaker after they had driven the length of the field and made it 42-0. And then at that point, Hawkinson, after they put the second team in there, they came away with a 30-yard run by Ray, 42-7. And that was the final tally of scoring here tonight. It was a complete ball game, Matt Kaya. From start to finish, the WF West Bearcats came in. They did their job. They did exactly what they were supposed to do. They basically maintained their composure throughout the game. Yep. Not only that, they did their business. Yes. I mean, it was perfect from start to finish.
2: It sure was. They controlled the football game from the start. They took the ball right off the bat, scored immediately, and then Hawkinson got a few first downs, and then they just closed the door with that interception, and it was pure domination after that. The Bearcats just controlled the football game from start to finish.
1: All right, we're going to take one more two-minute timeout, and when we come back, we will name our Roof Doctor player of the game and close it out. 42-7 is your final here tonight, WF West on top. 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
1: 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WF West moves to 6-0, and they dominate on all sides, all phases of the football game. And now it's time for us to name our Roof Doctor players of the game, and in this case, just one player. And I'm going to let Matt Kaya do the honors here.
2: Well, you got to give it to Mr. Hoffman on offense. He controlled the football game. had

0: several touchdown passes. He was in charge the whole time, and you got to go with that guy giving you all the offense. We're going with Hoffman on the offense.
1: And we're going to do the same thing, I think, on defense as well. He had two interceptions tonight. One of those returned 70 yards for a touchdown.
0: Yeah.
1: So Wyatt Hoffman did it all tonight for WFW.
0: Yeah, he did. And not only did he intercept those two passes, he defended several as well. And so he was pretty much a hawk back there in the defensive backfield. So I believe he deserves both sides of the football tonight.
1: And one other thing that he did tonight was when the second teamers got into a fourth down situation that they couldn't get out of, they brought Hoffman in. They thought he was going to punt, but he picked up a first down for him. And so he was picking up his younger brothers out there. So congratulations to Wyatt Hoffman.
0: He did all today.
1: He did all around great performance tonight. Four touchdown passes. I mean, you couldn't ask for a better output by that young man.
0: Yeah, scored one on defense as well. So that's a pretty impressive night for Mr. Hoffman.
1: All right. Our final score here once again tonight. WF West wins it 42-7 is the final. And that's going to wrap it up for this edition of Friday Night Under the Lights here on KITI. For my broadcast partner, Matt Kaya, and our producer back at the studio, Judah McNeely, I'm Bobby Jackson. Our time is up. We thank you for yours.
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2: ABC News, I'm Dave Packer. After making landfall as a Category 2, Hurricane Isaiah is moving over the western Florida panhandle with damaging winds and flash flooding threat that's spreading inland. Governor Ron DeSantis says wind shear weakened the hurricane from a Category 3 storm before landfall, although strong winds and heavy rainfall remain significant threats.
3: Buckle down at this point. Don't be getting out on the roads. The winds are strong. There's going to be a lot of water that's going to be flowing. You are absolutely going to see flash flooding that's going to occur all throughout the region. And so just hunker down. Let the storm pass.
2: Meanwhile, on the West Coast, tropical storm warning issued for the east part of Mexico's Baja California as tropical storm Rachel approaches on track to make landfall near Tijuana. Iran-backed Houthis are claiming responsibility for a deadly missile strike on Saudi Arabia's main airport in Riyadh. Three Saudi citizens were killed. This is ABC News.
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The season of the witch, and that is Donovan here on KITI on a Friday night. I'm Andy West, Johnny Rivers, and the Rockin' Pneumonia on KITI.

0: The greatest hits of all time, FM 92.9 KITI. And it's Sonny and Cher right there, and the beat goes on and on. This is Andy West, your Twin City area weather for tonight, partly cloudy. Our low tonight, about 40. Tomorrow, there is a slight chance of rain in the morning, and then sunny skies and a high of 60. And then sunny on Sunday and a high of 64.
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The greatest hits of all time, FM 92.9 KITI. It's from the Double Fantasy album. John Lennon right there. And starting over. Here on a Friday night, it's Andy in for Bobby Jackson. Here's Friends of Distinction on KITI.

0: Oh, yeah, thank the Lord. For the nighttime, it's Neil Diamond here on KITI. On a Friday night, Andy Weston for Bobby Jackson. Have you heard? KITI is giving away a 5-day trip to Disneyland for a family of four. And you can enter to win the vacation package at our Disneyland vacation stops. Our next Disney vacation stop is on Friday, October 16th, from 11 a.m. till 1 p.m. over at Mobile Distraction Fleet Service Center, right there at 606 West Reynolds Avenue in Centralia. 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

Oh, I wish I had a time machine. It's Tyrone Davis right there. Turn back the hands of time here on KITI. Just ahead, ABC News. And now, the Monkees and Words.

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2: ABC News, I'm Dave Packer. Just under 500,000 customers without power in the hurricane zone across Florida, Alabama, Georgia, Mississippi, and Louisiana. Governor Ron DeSantis saying that Hurricane Isaias made landfall on the Florida Panhandle near Destin at about 9:30 Friday night. He issued this warning.
3: If you have a generator, do not run your generator where the exhaust goes inside your home. That generator has to be outside your home, and the exhaust has to go so that that does not accumulate in an enclosed area.
2: Meanwhile, on the West Coast, tropical storm warning issued for Mexico's Baja California as tropical storm Rachel approaches. With record high prices, President Trump says the U.S. is going to buy diesel fuel from Russia. Ukraine's President Zelensky says it's only going to help buy more time for Russia's war with Ukraine. One of the NFL's most iconic player head coaches has died. Beloved Chicago Bears legend Mike Ditka, dead at 86. This is ABC News.
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1: The Haunted Mansion right there, and Grim Grinning Ghosts. It's KITI here on a Friday night. Andy in for Bobby Jackson. Your Twin City area weather for tonight. Just a few clouds and a cool, a low near 40. And then we have a slight chance of rain tomorrow morning, and then sunny skies in the afternoon. Tomorrow's high 60, and it's going to be nice on Sunday. Sunny and a high of 64.
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0: The Doors right there. That's People Are Strange here on KITI. Friday night here with Andy and for Bobby Jackson. Hey, this sounds like fun. It's the first Rainy Day Festival. It's coming up on Sunday in PL from noon until 5 p.m. Lots of local vendors will be on hand. There's going to be free face painting, pumpkin decorating, kid scavenger hunt, live music, a chili cook-off, and much more. Yeah, once again, that's in PL. It's the Rainy Day Fest on Sunday from noon till 5.
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hits of all time, FM 92.9, 100.5, and 1420 KITI. And everybody's kung fu fighting, at least they were back in the 70s, right? That is Carl Douglas. I'm Andy West in for Bobby Jackson. 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And now it's Rod Stewart and Ooh La La on KITI.

0: It's R.B. Greaves right there. Take a letter to Maria here on KITI. Andy here in for Bobby Jackson on a Friday night. Twin City area weather, partly cloudy with a low near 40. Tomorrow in the morning, there is a slight chance of rain, but then sunny skies with a high of 60. And it looks good on Sunday. It's going to be sunny and a high of 64.
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3: 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At each vacation stop, we draw one finalist for a special prize and a chance at the vacation. We'll randomly draw one grand prize winner from the 12 finalists and notify them on Monday, December 22nd. The vacation includes airfare, accommodations, and park passes for 4 people. The prize is not transferable and must be redeemed by January 31st, 2027, giving us their travel plans at that time and must travel before September 30th, 2027. The winner will be presented a cash option as an alternative to the trip. The winner is responsible for any taxes incurred from the grand prize. The total number of entries at each location determines the odds of being a finalist. The odds of winning the grand prize after becoming a finalist is 1 in 12. Employees and immediate family members of premier broadcasters are ineligible to win. Employees of vacation stop locations cannot enter at their place of employment.
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The greatest hits of all time, FM 92.9, 100.5, and 1420 KITI. And when will I see you again? The 3 degrees. This is Andy. We're getting ready for ABC News. And now, Wilson Pickett and Mustaine Sally on KITI.

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2: ABC News, I'm Dave Packer. After making landfall as a Category 2, Hurricane Isaias is moving over the western Florida panhandle with damaging winds and flash flooding threat that's spreading inland. Governor Ron DeSantis says wind shear weakened the hurricane from a Category 3 storm before landfall, although strong winds and heavy rainfall remain significant threats.
3: Buckle down at this point. Don't be getting out on the roads. The winds are strong. There's going to be a lot of water that's going to be flowing. You are absolutely going to see flash flooding that's going to occur all throughout the region. And so just hunker down. Let the storm pass.
2: Meanwhile, on the West Coast, tropical storm warning issued for the east part of Mexico's Baja California as tropical storm Rachel approaches on track to make landfall near Tijuana. Iran-backed Houthis are claiming responsibility for a deadly missile strike on Saudi Arabia's main airport in Riyadh. Three Saudi citizens were killed. This is ABC News.
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Santana right there, Black Magic Woman here on KITI. Andy in for Bobby Jackson. What's left of a Friday night? Here's Neil Diamond, Kentucky Woman on KITI.

Oh yeah, I'm stuck on you. That's Elvis here on KITI, Twin City area weather. Just a few clouds, a low near 40. Tomorrow there is a chance of some morning rain, but the skies will clear up. It should be sunny tomorrow afternoon, a high of 60. And sunny on Sunday, looking good, a high of 64. Here's the Marshall Tucker.

0: George Harrison right there, Blow Away, here on KITI. Andy here for Bobby Jackson. Tomorrow we have the Fall Garage Sale and Swap Meet over at the Southwest Washington Fairgrounds on South Gold Street. 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It's $5 to get in between 9 a.m. and 3 p.m. For early birds, you can get into the swap meet for $7 at 8 o'clock tomorrow morning. And more info on that big garage sale can be found right there at southwestwashingtonfair.org.
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The Archie's right there, sugar, sugar, here on KITI. What's left of a Friday night, Andy in for Bobby Jackson. All aboard, we have the Pumpkin Train back this weekend with lots of fun-filled rides through the beautiful Chehalis River Valley. Yeah, bring the whole family and make some memories. That's tomorrow and Sunday with rides at 11 a.m., 1 p.m., and 3 p.m. You can get your tickets and more information at ChehalisTrainRides.com. And now Jay Ferguson, Thunder Island on KITI.

Stevie Wonder, you are the sunshine of my life here on KITI. Andy for Bobby Jackson for just a few more minutes. Just ahead, we have ABC News, and it's Tommy James now. Sweet Cherry Wine on KITI.

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2: ABC News, I'm Dave Packer. Just under 500,000 customers without power in the hurricane zone across Florida, Alabama, Georgia, Mississippi, and Louisiana. Governor Ron DeSantis saying that Hurricane Isaias made landfall on the Florida Panhandle near Destin at about 9:30 Friday night. He issued this warning.
3: If you have a generator, do not run your generator where the exhaust goes inside your home. That generator has to be outside your home, and the exhaust has to go so that that does not accumulate in an enclosed area.
2: Meanwhile, on the West Coast, tropical storm warning issued for Mexico's Baja California as tropical storm Rachel approaches. With record high prices, President Trump says the U.S. is going to buy diesel fuel from Russia. Ukraine's President Zelensky says it's only going to help buy more time for Russia's war with Ukraine. One of the NFL's most iconic player head coaches has died. Beloved Chicago Bears legend Mike Ditka, dead at 86. This is ABC News.
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2: ABC News, I'm Dave Packer. After making landfall as a Category 2, Hurricane Isaias is moving over the western Florida panhandle with damaging winds and flash flooding threat that's spreading inland. Governor Ron DeSantis says wind shear weakened the hurricane from

0: Category 3 storm before landfall, although strong winds and heavy rainfall remain significant threats.
1: Buckle down at this point. Don't be getting out on the roads. The winds are strong. There's going to be a lot of water that's going to be flowing. You are absolutely going to see flash flooding that's going to occur all throughout the region. And so just hunker down. Let the storm pass.
0: Meanwhile, on the West Coast, tropical storm warning issued for the east part of Mexico's Baja California as tropical storm Rachel approaches on track to make landfall near Tijuana. Iran-backed Houthis are claiming responsibility for a deadly missile strike on Saudi Arabia's main airport in Riyadh. 3 Saudi citizens were killed. This is ABC News.
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0: Just under 500,000 customers without power in the hurricane zone across Florida, Alabama, Georgia, Mississippi, and Louisiana. Governor Ron DeSantis saying that Hurricane Isaias made landfall on the Florida panhandle near Destin at about 9:30 Friday night. He issued this warning.
1: If you have a generator, do not run your generator where the exhaust goes inside your home. That generator has to be outside your home, and the exhaust has to go so that that does not accumulate in an enclosed area.
0: Meanwhile, on the West Coast, tropical storm warning issued for Mexico's Baja California as tropical storm Rachel approaches. With record high prices, President Trump says the U.S. is going to buy diesel fuel from Russia. Ukraine's President Zelensky says it's only going to help buy more time for Russia's war with Ukraine. One of the NFL's most iconic player head coaches has died. Beloved Chicago Bears legend Mike Ditka, dead at 86. 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
2: ABC News, I'm Dave Packer. After making landfall as a Category 2, Hurricane Isaias is moving over the western Florida panhandle with damaging winds and flash flooding threat that's spreading inland. Governor Ron DeSantis says wind shear weakened the hurricane from a Category 3 storm before landfall, although strong winds and heavy rainfall remain significant threats.
3: Buckle down at this point. Don't be getting out on the roads. The winds are strong. There's going to be a lot of water that's going to be flowing. You are absolutely going to see flash flooding that's going to occur all throughout the region. And so just hunker down. Let the storm pass.
2: Meanwhile, on the West Coast, tropical storm warning issued for the east part of Mexico's Baja California as tropical storm Rachel, I should say.

0: approaches on track to make landfall near Tijuana. Iran-backed Houthis are claiming responsibility for a deadly missile strike on Saudi Arabia's main airport in Riyadh. Three Saudi citizens were killed. This is ABC News.
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2: $3,000. That's the average amount of money people in the U.S. are now spending on gas in a year. 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
2: ABC News, I'm Chuck Severson. The hurricane that hit the Gulf Coast overnight is downgraded to tropical storm strength. More than a foot of rain has fallen in some areas. There are over 750,000 power outages across the wide storm area. Rain, thunderstorms, tornadoes, and flash flooding possible to the Carolinas, Tennessee, and Kentucky. Storm surge could be bad in the Florida Panhandle, says Brian Trasher, Vice President, United Cajun Army.
3: Yeah, it tends to be more rural. But-

0: sometimes as the surge retreats back to the Gulf, those waterways crest and sometimes flood homes and trap people.
1: Southern California and the Mexican Pacific coast are in the path of Tropical Storm Rachel, forecast to start hitting this evening. A federal judge has barred the government from deporting a man, an undocumented immigrant, shot Thursday by an ICE agent in New York City. Immigration advocates asked for the move. SpaceX's Falcon 9 rocket launched with 21 data satellites for the U.S. military overnight. 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
3: $3,000. That's the average amount of money people in the U.S. are now spending on gas in a year. 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
2: ABC News, I'm Chuck Sievertson. The hurricane slamming into the Gulf Coast overnight is downgraded to tropical storm strength, but its threat continues. There are over 750,000 power outages from Atlanta to Mississippi to Alabama and Florida. In Pensacola Beach, ABC's Stephanie Ramos.
3: The storm now weakening as it moves inland. Isaias still expected to bring 8 inches of rain, even more to some parts of southern Alabama, Georgia, and the Florida Panhandle through this weekend.
2: Southern California and the Mexican Pacific Coast are in the path of Tropical Storm Rachel, forecast to start hitting this evening. A federal judge has barred the government from deporting a man, an undocumented immigrant, shot Thursday by an ICE agent in New York City. Immigration advocates asked for the move. SpaceX's Falcon 9 rocket blasted off with 21 data satellites for the U.S. military overnight and landing back at California's Vandenberg Space Force Base. This is ABC News.
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2: ABC News, I'm Chuck Severson. Weakening a now former hurricane, but still packing a powerful threat of tornadoes, flooding, and wind damage from the Gulf Coast to Tennessee and the Carolinas. In Pensacola Beach, Florida, ABC's Stephanie Ramos.
3: Hurricane Isaias slamming the Gulf Coast overnight, leaving behind downed trees, widespread power outages, and damage scattered across the area.
2: There are over 750,000 power outages in the storm area. In the path of Tropical Storm Rachel, forecast to start hitting this evening, are Southern California and the Mexican Pacific Coast. Granting a victory to immigration advocates, a federal judge has barred the government from deporting a man, an undocumented immigrant, shot Thursday by an ICE agent in New York City. Ukraine will not stop attacking Russia's oil refineries following President Trump's deal with Vladimir Putin to release Russian diesel fuels as a source close to the matter to ABC News. This is ABC News.
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0: The Lovin' Spoonful right there. You didn't have to be so nice here on KITI. Good Saturday morning to you. Andy West hanging out right now. Twin City area weather. Slight chance of rain this morning, then sunny skies this afternoon, and a high near 60. And tonight it's going to be clear but chilly, a low of 38. And tomorrow, very nice, it's going to warm up to 64 with sunny skies.
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Genesis right there, Misunderstanding here on KITI. Good Saturday morning, Andy here with you. All aboard, the Pumpkin Train is back this weekend with fun-filled rides through the beautiful Chehalis River Valley. 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And here's the Partridge Family on KITI.

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I gotta know.

0: FM 92.9, 100.5, and 1420 KITI. That's Neil Diamond right there. Cherry, cherry. Good morning. I'm Andy West. Hey, if you haven't heard, KITI is giving away a five-day trip to Disneyland. Sign up to win at any one of our Disney vacation stops. 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
3: ABC News, I'm Chuck Sievertson. Getting weaker but becoming a big rain soaker through the weekend, a now former hurricane that slammed into the Gulf Coast overnight, with threatening tornadoes, flooding, and wind damage from the Gulf Coast to Tennessee and the Carolinas, then up the Mid-Atlantic and Northeast by later tomorrow. Florida Governor Ron DeSantis.
4: There were wind gusts of up to 116 miles per hour near Santa Rosa Sound, and over 100 miles an hour near Pensacola.
3: There are over 750,000 power outages in the storm area. Granting a request from immigration advocates, a federal judge has barred the government from deporting a man, an undocumented immigrant, shot Thursday by an ICE agent in New York City. A source close to the matter tells ABC News Ukraine will not stop attacking Russia's oil refineries following President Trump's deal with Vladimir Putin to release Russian diesel fuel. This is ABC News.
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7: I told the witch doctor I was in love with you. 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

0: David Seville. It's the Witch Doctor here on KITI. Of course, he's the guy behind the Chipmunk song. Hey, what's going on? Saturday morning, I'm Andy West. A slight chance of rain this morning here in the Twin Cities. And then it's going to be nice this afternoon, but cool. Sunny skies, high of 60. And clear and cool tonight, a low of 38. Tomorrow, sunny and warmer, and a high of 64. 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

0: It's FM 92.9, 100.5, and 1420 KITI. The Supremes right there, back in my arms again. Good morning, I'm Andy West. 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

0: Mason Williams right there, Classical Gas here on KITI. Good morning, I'm Andy West. So Oktoberfest is back at the Washington State Fair in Puyallup this weekend. Yeah, that is going on today and tomorrow. It's always a lot of fun, but I do know that they sell out as far as tickets go. So yeah, before you head up there, make sure and check out the website. Get your tickets and more info at thefair.com.
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I woke up in love. It's the Partridge Family here on KITI on a Saturday morning. I'm Andy West. Slight chance of rain this morning, then sunny skies this afternoon here in the Twin Cities. And our high today will be about 60. For tonight, clear skies, a low of 38. And it's going to be sunny tomorrow, warmer, high of 64. And it's the Jackson 5, and I want you back on KITI.

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2: ABC News, I'm Chuck Sievertson. Two regional officials say the airport in the Saudi Arabian capital has been attacked again. They say air traffic stopped and the airport evacuated. Iran-backed Houthi rebels claiming responsibility for previous airport attacks this week. One death in Florida and over 800,000 power outages reported from this. The former hurricane getting weaker but is still a threat through the weekend for tens of millions, slamming into the Gulf Coast overnight. Now threatening tornadoes, flooding, and wind damage from the coast to Tennessee and the Carolinas, heading north to the northeast. Granting a request of immigration advocates

0: A federal judge has barred the government from deporting an undocumented immigrant shot Thursday by an ICE agent in New York City. Ukraine will not stop attacking Russia's oil refineries, despite President Trump's deal with Vladimir Putin to release Russian diesel, says a source close to the matter. This is ABC News.
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0: It's Redbone right there, the Witch Queen of New Orleans here on KITI. Good morning. I'm Andy West, your Twin City area weather for today. Slight chance of rain this morning, but then skies will clear. We'll have sunny skies this afternoon and a high near 60. And for tonight, clear and chilly, low of 38. Tomorrow, it's going to be nice, sunny, warmer, and a high of 64.
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0: It's the Rolling Stones on KITI and Jumpin' Jack Flash. Good morning, I'm Andy West. In a game that was here on KITI last night, the WF West Bearcats won big. They beat Hawkinson 42-7, and the Bearcats are now 6-0. So on Friday night, the 16th, we have a great game. Forks will play at Napa Vine. Bobby Jackson will have all the action for you on Friday night, the 16th at 7, right here on KITI.
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It's FM 92.9, 100.5, and 1420 KITI, just watching the wheels, and that is John Lennon. I'm Andy, good morning. How about some Kenny Rogers now? Here's Something Burning on KITI.

0: The Turtles right there. She's my girl here on KITI. Good morning. I'm Andy West. So dog owners who blame their pet for a rough night may want to reconsider. A University of Toronto and Duke University study tracking 25 owners and 38 huskies and malamutes found that people and dogs disturb each other equally overnight. And they say sharing a bed with a dog showed no significant impact on total sleep time or efficiency, with owners averaging 6.2 hours nightly. Yeah, what does your dog do that bugs you at night? For us, our border collie Sammy likes to lick herself. So, yeah, that can be a little annoying at 3:30 in the morning.
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Pops and Mississippi here on KITI. Good morning. I'm Andy West, your Twin City area weather. Looks like a nice day once the clouds burn off. Sunny skies, a high of 60. For tonight, a low of 38 and clear. Tomorrow, it's going to warm up, sunny skies, and a high of 64. On the way, ABC News. Here's Sly and the Family Stone.

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2: ABC News, I'm Chuck Sievertson. Breaking news, Krista Pike, who survived a botched execution in Tennessee, has been discharged from the hospital. There appears to be a possible new front in the Iran war in Saudi Arabia, with another suspected attack today by Iran-backed Houthi rebels of the airport in the Saudi Arabian capital. It was evacuated, say, two regional officials. 2 days ago, three Saudi citizens, including a pilot, were killed at the airport in Riyadh. At least two deaths and over 800,000 power outages in the southeast are reported from this. Former hurricane that hit the Gulf Coast overnight. It's weakening but is still a threat, moving north to Tennessee, the Carolinas toward the northeast. Montgomery, Alabama Mayor Stephen Reed.
3: We have a few thousand people who are still without power, but we had less than 6 inches of rain.
2: Southern California and the Mexican Pacific Coast are in the path of Tropical Storm Rachel tonight. 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

0: It's the Purple People Eater. That is Shep Woolley here on KITI. Good morning. I'm Andy West, your Twin City area weather. We'll see sunshine this afternoon. It may be sunny where you are right now. High of 60. For tonight, clear skies, a low of 38. Tomorrow, a bit warmer, sunny, and a high of 64 in the Twin Cities.
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3: 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KITI.

0: The Rascals and Good Lovin' here on KITI. Good morning. I'm Andy West. It's going on right now, the fall garage sale and swap meet over at the Southwest Washington Fairgrounds on South Gold Street. More than 100 vendors are at the fairgrounds right now, so lots of great bargains. Yeah, they just opened up the gates, and that goes until 3 o'clock this afternoon. And of course, you can find out more at southwestwashingtonfair.org.
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It's FM 92.9, 100.5, and 1420 KITI, and you can do magic. That is America. Well, if you did not hear the final score of a game that was here on KITI last night, I'll tell you this, the Bearcats are 6-0 now, right on. Yeah, WF West beat Hawkinson last night 42-7. And here's Billy Joel, and only the good die young.

0: The Beatles on KITI. And do you want to know a secret? You know what? Just keep that secret to yourself, okay? Good morning. I'm Andy West. Well, if you're still making your plans for the weekend, here's something that is happening today and tomorrow. Yeah, the pumpkin train is back on the rails this weekend with fun-filled rides through the beautiful Chehalis River Valley. 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Should be a good time. Now, once again, that is today and tomorrow. Rides at 11 a.m., 1 p.m., and 3 p.m. And you can get your tickets right now at ChehalisTrainRides.com.
1: This is Tony Draper, Executive Director of Rooted in Lewis County. While Washington families are struggling to pay for food, housing, and health care, a mega donor from California is spending millions on two poorly written initiatives on the ballot this November 3rd. 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At the same time, it weakens parents' rights to know that their child has been the victim of a crime at school. This initiative is opposed by parents, schools, and law enforcement officers across the state. The most extreme measure of its kind in the U.S., Initiative 638 would require tens of thousands of K-12 girls to undergo intrusive genital inspections every year as a new part of sports physicals. 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We don't want this in Washington. Tell the government to keep their hands off our children's bodies. Vote no on I-001 and I-638. Paid for by Rooted in Lewis County.
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Carly Simon here on KITI, and you're so vain. Hey, we're getting ready for Alan Archer. Double A will be on right after ABC News at 10. And Twin City area weather, sunny skies this afternoon, a high of 60. And for tonight, it's going to be chilly, clear, low 38. Tomorrow, sunny and a high of 64. Hey, here's to you, Mrs. Robinson. It's from the movie The Graduate. Simon and Garfunkel on KITI.

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2: ABC News, I'm Mike Dubusky. Isaias is now a post-tropical storm pushing into the southeastern U.S. ABC's Leslie Lopez is in Mobile, Alabama, and says even though the storm has weakened, the flooding threat remains.
3: We're heading into areas of Pensacola. It looks like it's going to be in Tuscaloosa later. Tennessee's next, and then you get into areas closer towards the Carolinas. Heavy amounts of rain in these areas, which does include a flood watch for areas of Mississippi, Alabama, Georgia, Tennessee. The Carolinas, high wind watches in those areas as well.
2: Two people are confirmed dead in the storm, one in Florida, one in Alabama. The airport in Riyadh, Saudi Arabia, has been evacuated, officials say, after yet another major attack. It comes as fighting escalates in Yemen between the Houthis and the Saudi-backed Yemeni government forces. And 10 days after state officials botched the execution of Krista Pike, that death row inmate has been released from the hospital. This is ABC News.
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KITIAA, I'll let you check it in. Saturday, and this is the Hudson Brothers.

0: Marilyn Rush on the Turnabout's an Angel of the Morning on KITI. I still remember Marilyn Rush up on stage singing as I'm looking at her and she's looking at me, those big green eyes at the time. And Marilyn Rush down at the Maker's Landing in Kent many years ago. It was a fun time, something I remember. But Marilyn Rush right there. And if you're really, really, really good at things like I am, one of the things I'm really good at is calculating how much sleep I'll get if I just fall asleep right now. And do you ever look at your smartwatch to see how many steps you have in? Yeah, I do too.
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0: Ah, baby, baby, I love you. That's Andy Kim on KITI with the greatest hits of all time. Now, I just learned a couple days ago what a barn hunt is. And if you don't know what it is, check it out online. But there's a barn hunt coming up. It's a gathering in Winlock tomorrow, Sunday. 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Now, the practice runs from noon until 3 p.m., but you must arrive and have your name on the board by 2:30. It costs $5 per dog for general practice runs, and unlike traditional earth dog trials restricted to specific breeds, well, Barn Hunt is open to all breeds and all mixed breeds as well. The farm is located at 224 Johnson Road North, right there in Winlock. So check it out and look up Barn Hunt. You'll be surprised, I think.
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2: ABC News, I'm Mike Dubosky. Hurricane Isaias dumped more than a foot of rain in parts of Florida and Georgia overnight. ABC's Stephanie Ramos has how it all unfolded from Pensacola Beach, Florida.
3: Isaias making landfall as a hurricane along the Gulf Coast. The first hurricane of the Atlantic season, bringing heavy rain, strong winds, and flooding. Isaias coming ashore near Destin as a Category 2 hurricane, battering the town and the Florida panhandle with winds of up to 105 miles per hour.
2: Isaias is now a post-tropical storm making its way up towards the Carolinas. Widespread flood watches are in effect there. The U.S. mission in Saudi Arabia is advising Americans to avoid the airport in Riyadh after officials there said it was the site of another major strike. President Trump telling ABC moments ago the U.S. may soon join Saudi strikes on Houthi rebels in Yemen. And at least 17 people are dead in an apartment building in Zaporizhia, Ukraine that was bombed by Russia. This is ABC News.
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0: By the werewolves of London. Warren Zevon on KITI. Interesting fact for you that I learned a few days ago. Egyptians mummify animals like dogs. Yep, the ancient Egyptians mummified dogs along with millions of other animals. In fact, archaeologists have discovered an estimated, 8 million mummified dogs in a massive network of catacombs dedicated to Anubis, the jackal-headed god of the afterlife. And why do they mummify the dogs? Well, to ensure that their pet would achieve immortality and join them in the next world, wealthy Egyptians paid for expensive, high-quality mummifications. But, wow, that's interesting. Can you imagine going into a catacomb and seeing all of these mummified animals and like, help?
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0: That is Music Machine with Talk Talk on KITIAA. Al Archer with you, and weather-wise, we're looking at a partly sunny sky today, only right around 60 for the high, and mostly clear tonight, low about 39. Now, tomorrow, Sunday, a high right around 64, low of 37. See where this is going. And then for Columbus Day's Monday, expect some sunshine, high right around 65 and low of 39 on Monday night.
1: This is Tony Draper, Executive Director of Rooted in Lewis County. While Washington families are struggling to pay for food, housing, and health care, a mega donor from California is spending millions on two poorly written initiatives on the ballot this November 3rd. 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At the same time, it weakens parents' rights to know that their child has been the victim of a crime at school. 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We don't want this in Washington. Tell the government to keep their hands off our children's bodies. Vote no on I-001 and I-638. Paid for by Rooted in Lewis County.
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She says, what do you do for a living? I said, I'm just a singer in a rock and roll band. Here's the Moody Blues on KITI.

0: Might be Fuller Four, and I Fought the Law, but the Law won on KITI with the greatest hits of all time. Al Archer with you, and if you go online, go to YouTube and check out the video on that song, Bobby Fuller Four, I Fought the Law, and the Law won, because it's fun to see them singing. Early days, you know, they didn't have the internet, didn't have videos that you could go see any place. So now you can see the artists, and then you have that vision in your head when you hear it on KITI.
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2: ABC News, I'm Mike Dubusky. What's left of Hurricane Isaias, which has been downgraded to a post-tropical storm, is now pushing through the southeast, prompting widespread flood watches. Columbus, Georgia Mayor Skip Henderson spoke with ABC after the storm blew through.
3: Most of our problems were from the wind gusts. We had a microburst storm about a month ago that weakened the soil, so we lost about had about 34 calls coming in for trees.
2: One person was killed in the storm in Florida, another in Alabama. Meanwhile, on the West Coast, Tropical Storm Rachel is causing concern in Southern California. Long Beach resident Sarah Lopez.
4: It's really devastating and sad. We live here and our friend's apartment is already partially collapsed.
2: Local officials warn more rain and flooding is expected. And a Russian attack on Zaporizhia, Ukraine, killed at least 17 people today in an apartment building. This is ABC News.
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0: Put a Spell on You, CCR, Creedence Clearwater Revival on KITI with the greatest hits of all time. Al Archer with you on a Saturday, and I was outside the other day, and I thought a bat was flying around me. I was flinging my arms around and looking at that bat, and come find out it was just my cataract playing a darn trick on me.
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0: Surfing USA, the Beach Boys on KITI. Never thought about surfing. I always thought about falling off the surfboard, though, if I tried. Mostly clear tonight, low right around 39, and then tomorrow, Sunday, we're looking at a high right around 64, low of 37, and mostly clear sky. And then Monday, of course, Columbus Day, federal holiday, sunshine with a high of 65, mostly clear sky, Monday night with a low right around 39.
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KITI. Well, in case you're interested, sunset tonight, 6:37, and sunrise tomorrow morning at 7:23 a.m. Love the darkness, don't you? Ugh.

0: Mother's Little Helper. The Rolling Stones on KITI. Don't yell at me, Rolling Stones. Hey, Al Larcher with you on KITI. 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

Hello and goodbye, stranger. That's Supertramp on KITI. Greatest hits of all time. Al Archer Saturday, and coming up at just past the top of the hour, past 1 o'clock, is ABC National News. Here's 10 Years After on KITI.

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3: ABC News, I'm Mike Dubusky. Florida's Governor Ron DeSantis now says another person has died after Hurricane Isaias blew through last night, bringing the total death toll across the southeast to 4. Hundreds of thousands of people remain without power across the region as the remnants of that storm make their way northward. In Ukraine,
4: this was a particularly deadly Russian strike, collapsing an apartment building in the southeastern city of Zaporizhia. Ukrainian authorities say at least 17 people were killed, including 3 children. 16 more were injured, and the death toll could still rise. President Zelensky criticizing President Trump's deal with Vladimir Putin to lift sanctions on Russian diesel, saying the attack underlines how any easing of pressure only encourages Putin to keep fighting. Patrick Reeval, ABC News, London.
3: And Americans are being told to avoid the Riyadh airport in Saudi Arabia after another attack there. It comes after a Saudi-led coalition launched an offensive against Houthi rebels in Yemen. This is ABC News.
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9: When the crypt doors creak and the tombstones quake,
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0: The Haunted Mansion. KITF, the greatest hits of all time. That's probably not one of them. Well, I had to say it, right? Al Larry with you. And have you ever used a compliment that might involve growing something in the garden? 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How about that? How about one hot potato? 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Yeah, I know.
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0: That's Fab Four, the Beatles, on KITI, AA, Alan Archer, and I want to remind you, coming up is the Adna Grange, number 417 Fall Bazaar, happening the 24th, Saturday the 24th, from 10 until 3, and while you're out there shopping, why not try out their potato bake for a yummy lunch? 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

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Al Archer here. And yeah, the Rolling Stones have been around for a long time. Got you a lot of things, huh? Here they are, Rick Jagger, the Rolling Stones. Satisfaction, KITI.

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2: ABC News, I'm Mike Dubosky. The death toll from Hurricane Isaias has risen to 4, with Florida Governor Ron DeSantis announcing 2 people found dead from the severe weather in his state. Hundreds of thousands of people are without power.
3: Almost 10,000 of the power outages accounts have been restored, but you have over 430,000 that are without power.
2: On the West Coast, Tropical Storm Rachel is closing in, expected to make landfall sometime tonight over northern Baja California. The city of Newport Beach has closed all beaches and piers today after a high tide flooded city streets. Janet Bennett lives there.
4: The biggest worry is, like, you know, what's going to happen in the next few days.
2: And the Pentagon continues to face pushback from both sides of the aisle over its plans to live stream the execution of Nadal Hassan, the Fort Hood shooter. Today, President Trump said he will ultimately make the decision over whether to do so. This is ABC News.
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0: Donovan, Season of the Witch on KITI. Hope it's a nice witch. Al Arch with you on your Saturday. And two, I got to tell you the story. Two windmills were hanging out on a hill when one said to the other, "What type of music do you like?" And the other replied, "I'm a huge metal fan."
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0: Five-man electrical band with signs on KITI. I had semi-long hair when I was growing up in high school, and never got it down to my shoulders, though, but a great song. I love it. Alan Archer with you, and I want to let you know that the weather is mostly clear tonight, low right around 39, so it's getting that time where it's almost freezing, but it's not. It's almost time to start bringing stuff in from outside and getting stuff covered up, because it might get damaged from the weather. Tomorrow, Sunday, sunny with a high of 64, low of 37. And then Columbus Day, Monday, look for some sunshine with a high right around 65 and a low of 39 on Monday night.
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KITI, glad to have you along on a weekend. AALR playing it for you, the greatest hits of all time. Much more fun than dancing in the moonlight. I got a few things. Here's

0: JN and Americans, this magic moment on KITI. Are you hungry? Well, I got something for you. 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

Rock and roll music. Beach Boys on KITI. Well, AA, Al Archer ready to head on out. Bobby Hart's coming up next. Hope you have a fantastic rest of your Saturday. I'll be back tomorrow to play more of the greatest hits of all time right here on KITI.

0: ABC News, I'm Mike Dubusky. Hundreds of thousands of people remain without power after Hurricane Isaias made landfall last night. It's been downgraded to a post-tropical storm now, but the threat remains for the East Coast through the weekend. ABC's Chuck Sievertson.
1: In Montgomery, Alabama.
2: We have a few thousand people who are still without power, but we had less than 6 inches of rain.
1: Mayor Stephen Reed says though they dodged the worst.
2: We're not out of the woods yet, so we're going to still ask people to, kind of remain off the roads if they can. We know there's still some issues with trees and power lines in some parts of the city.
1: Wind and rain are forecast to move to Tennessee, Kentucky, the Mid-Atlantic, and Northeast through Sunday.
0: Meanwhile, Southern California is preparing for the incoming tropical storm Rachel, expected to make landfall in the next few hours. And police in Erie, Pennsylvania now say 9 people were killed in a mass shooting last night, including 2 children and a pregnant woman. This is ABC News.
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0: 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Hi there, it's Bobby Hart rolling in here this afternoon. 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
5: 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At each vacation stop, we draw one finalist for a special prize and a chance at the vacation. We'll randomly draw one grand prize winner from the 12 finalists and notify them on Monday, December 22nd. The vacation includes airfare, accommodations, and park passes for four people. The prize is not transferable and must be redeemed by January 31st, 2027, giving us their travel plans at that time and must travel before September 30th, 2027. The winner will be presented a cash option as an alternative to the trip. The winner is responsible for any taxes incurred from the grand prize. The total number of entries at each location determines the odds of being a finalist. The odds of winning the grand prize after becoming a finalist is 1 in 12. Employees and immediate family members of premier broadcasters are ineligible to win. Employees of vacation stop locations cannot enter at their place of employment.
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0: 100.5 FM, 1420 KITI. It's the Lovin' Spoonful. Ryan Bobby Hart. Well, we have one more baseball game to figure out who moves on to face Tampa Bay in the American League Championship Series. That game is the White Sox and the Guardians, and that game is coming up tonight at 5 o'clock.
1: $5,000. 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

0: 100.5 FM, 1420 KITI. You don't know how lucky you are, boys. It's the Beatles with Pomegranate. Well, a new Chick-fil-A restaurant coming to Centralia. In a recent update, the fast food chain plans to break ground on the new restaurant this month at the corner of U Street and Art Lamont Drive, that according to the Port of Centralia, which owns the property. So if you love Chick-fil-A in the near future, you're not going to have to go to Lacey or Vancouver. You can stay at home.
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2: ABC News, I'm Wayne Cabot. If you're hearing us now in the southeast hurricane zone, it's probably from your car because crews can't get to the lines with the roofs and siding in the roads. Florida Governor Ron DeSantis.
3: Almost 10,000 of the power outages accounts have been restored, but you have over 430,000 that are without power.
2: From the hurricane, we know of four people who've died. Police could not respond in time to their gunshot detection system in Erie, Pennsylvania, where a man killed seven relatives, a family friend, and then himself. Chief Rick Laura says a pregnant woman and two children are among the victims.
4: Based on the evidence gathered to this date, investigators have determined that the victims inside the residence were killed and the suspect died from a self-inflicted gunshot wound before officers arrived.
2: President Trump blames Ukraine's president for spiking oil prices by attacking Russian refineries. And he said,
5: he'd better damn well stop.
2: This is ABC News.
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